The greatest country hits of all time here on Retro Country USA. I'm Big Steve Kelly from the Kelly Ranch Studios, and you found the show where the legends live every weekend. Happy Mother's Day weekend. Now here's a song about a mom wanting more for her daughter and going about it with desperation. Here's the mother of Shelby Blackstock, Reba McEntire, with Fancy on Retro Country USA.

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I'm Big Steve, and I hope you're having a great Mother's Day weekend. I'm sure Barbara Mandrell is getting the royal treatment this weekend from her kids, Jamie, Kenneth, and Nathaniel. Here she is with a retro double take, starting with Years on Retro Country USA. Faded.

0: Happy Mother's Day to you from all of us here at Retro Country USA. Now that's Barbara Mandrell. I'm Big Steve Kelly, and on the way in just a moment, Shenandoah and this week's Retro Country Classic.
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0: sure is true. Mama does know. She always knows. That's Shenandoah, and I'm Big Steve Kelly. This week's Retro Country Classic really illustrates the love a mom has for her kids and what she's willing to do for them, no matter the circumstances. Here's Dolly Parton and the true story of a jacket her mom made for her as a child out of pieces of scrap material and rags. 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
1: 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I guess she needed more to hold than just a telephone.

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1: Big Steve Kelly here with a hearty happy Mother's Day to you this weekend. Now let's rewind now for a moment on Crystal Gayle. Crystal, of course, is from a musical family, the sister of Loretta Lynn. She started singing as a child, and it's true, she's named after those little Crystal hamburgers, but spelled differently. Crystal's charted dozens of hits and was one of the dominating female acts of the 80s. Today, she's still performing, but she also keeps busy with her gift shop in Nashville called, of course, Crystal's. Her kids, Chris and Catherine, want to send out a special Happy Mother's Day greeting to Crystal this weekend. And on this date in 1980, she began her dominance of the charts with a debut of this smash, The Blue Side, on Retro Country USA.
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Big Steve Kelly here playing Diamond Rio on Retro Country USA. Thanks for being here this weekend. And don't forget, you can find us on Facebook anytime you like. This week would mark Tammy Wynette's birthday. Tammy was a singer, songwriter, wife, and mom of four daughters. She was known as the First Lady of Country Music. And in 1968, she had her fifth number one song, Stand By Your Man, on Retro Country USA.

0: There's country superstar mom to Delaney, Emma, and Ava. Martina McBride with Life Number 9 on Retro Country USA. Big Steve Kelly here, and up next, a song from mom and a song from her daughter, both top 5 hits. Stay here.
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A Lesson in Leavin'. Dottie West from 1980 on Retro Country USA. Big Steve Kelly with you, and 3 years after that song hit the charts, Dottie's daughter, Shelley, hit number 3 with Flight 309 to Tennessee.

0: 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We're glad you spent part of your weekend with us. 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
2: Well, hello and welcome to American Country Countdown. I'm your host, Ryan Fox, and this weekend on the show, one of the hottest new names in country music will join us, George Burge. 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George is with us every hour on the show this weekend. Plus, also this hour, Zach Topp and Luke Bryan are talking about the host of this month's ACM Awards in Vegas, Shania Twain. 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

0: Dustin Lynch, Easy to Love, number 30 on American Country Countdown. It's Ryan Fox, and last weekend on the show, Dan and Shay were our special guests. 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
1: Number 20.

Zach John King up one spot to number 28 on American Country Countdown. Let's get to drinking. Here with Ryan, and the name George is traditionally a family name that gets passed down from generation to generation. Take, for example, two of our presidents of the United States, George Bush, and then his son, George W. Bush, both had that name. And while country singer George Burge is not related to those two Georges, he does have something in common with them. We're going to find out what that is when he joins us after he sings his number one song from January of 2024 here on ACC. It's Mind on You.

0: 100 countdown. Ryan Fox hanging here with George Burge. Now, George, you have your lovely wife, Kara, and you guys have two boys. You have Luke, and then you have, is it George Jr.?
1: So we have a lot of Georges in our family. If you say George at Thanksgiving, you're going to have four or five of us turn around. We're not us and the Foremans, I guess. But George, James, my son, we all have different middle names. So, but he is the seventh George in a row, but we all have different middle names. So if you get in trouble, the middle name comes out, you know which one they're talking to.
0: Okay, yeah. Have they come out with you on this headlining tour, or are they still in school back in Texas?
1: They're little road dogs, man. They love it. You know, they have gotten used to sleeping in the bunks on the bus, which is awesome. My youngest, I worry a little too much. He's like, he loves it. He doesn't want to come out of his bunk when he comes out on the road. He's ready. He's friends of the band. He's playing cards in the front lounge with my guitar player and my drummer.
0: Okay.
1: He's in on it. And honestly, my band and crew have been so good at like making them feel like family. And obviously I have a ton of obligations during the day. And, you know, so to have my wife and the whole band like looking out for my boys along with me when they're out here, it's just like a pretty incredible band family we have out here, and super grateful for it.

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0: Kelsey Hart. It's Fireworks, New and Now, an ACC Next track on American Country Countdown. It's Ryan Fox, and the United States of America is celebrating its 250th birthday coming up on July 4th. That'll be a lot of fireworks going down on that day. And also celebrating are American and Southwest Airlines. They've revealed special paint jobs for some of their planes to celebrate America's 250th. Keep an eye out for those flying through the sky. As we keep an eye on Chase Matthew and Lauren Elena, here comes All My Exes American Country Countdown.
1: 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Another.

0: All My Exes, Lauren Elena, Chase Matthew, number 27 on American Country Countdown. It's Ryan Fox, and thank you so much for spending part of your weekend here with us, coast to coast and around the world. All the stars joining us every weekend here on ACC. And most of the time when an artist travels to a city or even a country to play, they're in and out pretty quickly. That wasn't the case for our guest this weekend, George Burge, when he recently played overseas. To find out where he was and what happened, after we kick our boots off with John Party, American Country Countdown.
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0: No. Moving up two spots this weekend without his boots, John Party, boots off on American Country Countdown. And Ryan, and this weekend on the show, George Burge is hanging with us. That's George's latest with Luke Bryan. It's called Ride, Ride, Ride. In fact, we're going to hear that later on in the show on ACC. But George, you recently were on tour in Australia. We've got a lot of Aussie listeners here to the show, and they would like to know, what's the thing that you liked the most about their country?
1: Man, I think it was the love of country music. It's insane out there. They genuinely, you know, I was walking around the beach because I got a show offer that I couldn't really say no to, but it is... From Tennessee, it's 5 hours to L.A. and then 16 hours from L.A. to Sydney. Right. So, I mean, you're talking over 20 hours sitting on an airplane. And so I was like, if I'm going out there, I'm going to make a vacation out of it. And so I took my wife and kids and we just went and kind of beach bummed for 2 weeks before the show. We were walking around the beach and you're hearing Luke Combs and Morgan Wallen and, you know, people driving trucks. And like, they honestly remind me a lot of Texans. They're just like, kind of do your own thing. Love country music, love camping, love like having a good time.
0: Yeah.
1: So I felt very at home. And then when we went out to play that show, seeing people scream our songs back the way they did in a country that I've never been to before, it was nuts. And I actually just went and looked at, you know, streaming lets you see where your biggest markets are. And my number one market in the world is Sydney, Australia, which is insane.
0: Wow, really?
1: Yeah. So it was pretty special.
0: And isn't it wild? I think about this when I think about the countdown. My voice and your voice, too, it's being heard in places you will never get to see in your life.
1: It is such a mind-boggling experience, right? Because we write these songs in a basement or a studio with two friends in the dark, you know, and you have no idea where the song's going to go. And to put it in that kind of perspective, it's almost hard to believe sometimes.
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Luke Bryan, Country, and She Knows It, number 25 on American Country Countdown. It's Ryan Fox here, and it's almost time. The ACM Awards are next weekend, live from Las Vegas, and this year's host has country music talking. What does Zach Top think about Shania Twain taking the stage as Master of Ceremonies? He'll weigh in here in two songs. But first, it's ACM Award nominee Stephen Wilson Jr. and an ACC Extra, Gary. American Country Countdown. Gary.

0: South of Sanity, Zach Top on American Country Countdown. It's Ryan. The ACM Awards are next weekend in Las Vegas. Zach is up for 5 ACMs, including Male Artist of the Year and Album of the Year for Ain't In It For My Health, while his hit I Never Lie has earned nominations for Single of the Year and Song of the Year. Could be a big night for ZT. Now, we mentioned a few minutes ago that Shania Twain is hosting the ACMs for the first time ever next weekend. And what does Zach Top think about that?
1: Oh, it's awesome. Shania is, my dad still has a crush on her. And that was a lot of what we listened to when I was growing up. My sisters just loved her. So we listened to a ton of that among the other George Straits and Alan Jacksons and stuff like that. She was a true trendsetter, I guess you could say. Not a trend follower, that's for sure. She was doing her own thing when she came out. And that's fun. I never knew that she hadn't hosted there before. That's very cool. And hopefully I'll get to meet her. And I won't act like too much of an idiot around her.
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0: ACC Sure Shot. That one is sure to join the countdown soon. Long Live Country on American Country Countdown. You got Ryan Fox with all the hits. And there's a few staples every year where you know you're going to see all your favorite country stars in one spot. One of them is CMA Music Fest every summer in Nashville. And of course, next weekend in Las Vegas for the ACM Awards. Now, we just heard what Zach Top thinks of Shania Twain hosting this year's festivities. But who better to ask about the subject than someone who has also hosted the ACMs? Hang on for Luke Bryan here in two songs. But first, up to this weekend, Low Cash and Wrong Hearts, American Country Countdown.
1: Number 20.

0: the legendary Shania Twain, whose bed have your boots been under? American Country Countdown, Ryan Fox. Looking forward to seeing her hosting the ACM Awards next weekend in Vegas. And Luke Bryan is a guy who's hosted the show before, and he says he's pretty pumped too.
1: Loving country music and being an entertainer and all that, it shows you how much she loves. And I mean, it's Shania Twain. She could go fly around anywhere in the world and do anything she wants, but she's dedicating her time to hosting the awards, which shows you where country music is for her. Then when I think about such an icon that she is, her hosting in Vegas, back when I hosted, having it in Vegas, it just created a party vibe. I mean, to be in Vegas, going out to the parties every night, hosting the award shows, it was a lot. And gosh, I remember those Monday mornings waking up. We were pretty deflated on energy, but Vegas is a fun vibe, and I'm glad it's back out there. It feels right in Vegas to me.

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2: Iran, it's your move. I'm Daria Albinger, Fox News. The U.S. is waiting on Iran as that nation's government reviews the latest U.S. peace proposal. And tensions remain high in the Strait of Hormuz.
3: The White House says that as they're waiting for this, the ceasefire is still holding at this time. There's also a lot of other military activity taking place. U.S. Central Command releasing footage of a U.S. fighter jet disabling two Iranian oil tankers trying to breach the American blockade. CENTCOM also says that American forces have redirected 58 commercial vessels and disabled four since April 13th. One senior British official telling Fox the HMS Dragon Type 45 destroyer now is in the Gulf. The UK's Ministry of Defense today says that the ship will support efforts to clear mines and protect ships.
2: That's Fox's Alex Hogan at the White House. CENTCOM says the ceasefire is still in place, but the U.S. naval blockade is going to remain in effect. The FAA is looking into the deadly incident last night at Denver International Airport. A Frontier Airlines flight taking off hit and killed a woman who authorities say trespassed onto the tarmac. More from Fox's Max Gordon.
4: Frontier Flight 4345 was hurtling down the runway, taking off for Los Angeles, when they struck a person who had gotten out onto the runway. Here's radio traffic right after the collision.
5: We just hit somebody. We have an engine fire.
4: Smoke was reported in the cabin, and passengers were evacuated via slides as a precautionary measure. The Airbus A321 was carrying 224 passengers and seven crew members. Airport officials say they checked the fence line after the incident, finding it intact. The identity of the person, though, is still unknown. And the runway where the incident took place was shut down for a time so investigators could do their work. But according to airport officials, the accident scene has now been cleared and the runway is back open.
2: 12 passengers reported minor injuries. Some of them were taken to area hospitals. And that investigation into the incident continues. 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
9: 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I'm your host, Ryan Fox. George Burge is back with us this hour, and he's telling us not only about his first headlining tour, but also grabbing his clubs and hitting the links with another country superstar. That's here in the next 15 minutes. Plus, Lenny Wilson is here and a whole lot more. But before all that, it's back to the countdown. And moving up two spots this weekend is John Morgan, Kid Myself, American Country Countdown.
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0: kid myself, John Morgan, 22, at ACC, and Ryan Fox. And every weekend, we try to bring you something totally new and totally fresh. And this weekend, that honor belongs to Kacey Musgraves. She's got a new song to go along with her new tour, and the song to check out is this one, Loneliest Girl. 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

Eric Church, Morgan Wallen, Hardy, and Tim McGraw. 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It's Ryan Fox with all the hits and the stars, coast to coast and around the world, hanging with George Burge this weekend on the show.

0: George, you're joining us this weekend from the road. You're there on your tour bus. How exciting is this to be out on the road on your first headlining tour?
1: I'm not going to lie to you, Ryan. This it scared the fire out of me to do a headline tour just because, you know, there's nothing to hide behind when you go out there to do your first one, right? It's the first time. They're coming to see you and the name's at the top of the bill. And if it's an empty room, it's your name associated with it. And so I'd been hiding behind some friends for a while, been out with Luke Bryan and Sam Hunt and kind of enjoying these built-in crowds. But our fans had gotten behind us in such a big way. We felt like we owed them a longer show with more songs. And it was time to rip off the Band-Aid and do the headline tour. And our fans have not let us down on this. We've sold out almost every night, and they've literally been maybe my favorite shows that I've ever played because, you know, it's different, right? It's not just the singles that people are singing back. It's people digging into album cuts and telling you how songs that you didn't even know had seen the light of day had changed their lives. And it's going to be hard for me to go back after this. It's been really, really special.
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0: Wagon Wheel, Darius Rucker with an ACC Extra on American Country Countdown as we hang here with George Burge. Now, George, you're going to be going out on the road with that guy this summer on the Songs of Summer Tour. Your social media profile, one of them says golfing, grilling, songwriting, and singing. How much of that is going to be going on when you tour with Darius Rucker this summer?
1: All of the above. I could not be more stoked for that fit. When that offer came through, it was an instant yes for me because Darius likes all of those things. He's a diehard golfer. He's a backyard guy. He loves to hang, grill out, eat good food. And you want to talk about some iconic songs. Getting to go out there and play with Darius Rucker is going to be really, really special. And I can't wait to see what we pick up and learn from that tour, too.
0: Over under, how many rounds are you guys going to get in between shows, you think, you and Darius?
1: I would say at least 18 per show. And then sometimes we might need an emergency 9, just depending on how it shakes out. Yeah.
0: You played golf in college, right? UT? University of Texas?
1: I did. I was a bench warmer at the University of Texas. I still talk to Coach John Fields over there, and we're still great friends. And he called me the other day after he had heard cowboy songs on the radio, just saying congratulations. But we like to joke that I started and ended the walk-on program at the University of Texas. So.
0: And like Jordan Spieth was on your team, right? So I mean,
1: yep, Jordan Spieth, Jonathan Vegas, a lot of guys that are a lot better than me. I actually got to play in the Memorial Pro-Am this year, Jack Nicklaus's tournament out in Columbus, Ohio. I got paired with Spieth as a celebrity, and just because they knew we were both from Texas. And I kind of joked with him. I was like, I bet you never thought you'd see me on the PGA Tour, buddy.
0: I made it.
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This weekend, it's our ACC Heat Seeker, our biggest mover of the week, debuting all the way up at number 20 on American Country Countdown, Ella Langley and Morgan Wallen. I Can't Love You Anymore on American Country Countdown. It's Ryan Fox, and every weekend, American Country Countdown is heard coast to coast and around the world on great radio stations like 95.5 WFMS in Indianapolis, Indiana, and that is where Morgan Wallen is this weekend playing back-to-back shows. Brooks and Dunn opening for him on one night, and his

partner right there, Ella Langley, on the other. Meanwhile, it's a big weekend for this lady. She has a new album that just came out on Friday called Wild. And this song is on it, an ACC Extra. What if we don't? Ashley McBride on American Country Countdown. This

It's on her new album called Wild. Just came out on Friday. Brand new, Ashley McBride. It's What If We Don't on American Country Countdown at Ryan Fox. And it's one thing to have a hit song on your own, but it's quite another to have one with a country music A-lister. And our guest this weekend, George Burge, has had both. We'll talk to him about his latest hit with Luke Bryan after we play it. It's Ride, Ride, Ride, American Country Countdown. Number 19.

0: Ride, Ride, Ride here at ACC. It's Ryan Fox. And was that the original title for that song?
1: It was not. So the hook of the song is "Life will throw you off, boy, but saddle up anyway." And I got that from a John Wayne quote. My dad actually moved to the U.S. from Brazil, and he learned how to speak English watching John Wayne movies. And if you talk to him today, you'd think he's a, you know, seventh generation Texas rancher. He's got the thickest Texas accent you've ever heard. Wow. But it's because he grew up watching cowboy movies. And that kind of rubbed off on me. And my favorite John Wayne quote is somewhere along the lines of, you know, real courage is being afraid to ride, but saddling up anyways. So I wanted to kind of write a song like that, a tribute to my dad. I've had a long path where I fell on my face a lot of times on my way to success, but luckily stuck it out and it worked out. And so I wanted to write just like kind of a gritty song based on that. And that's kind of where the original idea came from. But then the hookiest part that's so easy to remember is "you gotta ride, ride, ride." And that's what everybody screams back when we sing it. And so actually when I pitched it to Luke Bryan, he had two requests because I wrote this song with Tyler Hubbard from Florida Georgia Line.
0: Yeah.
1: And great buddy of mine, and I talked to him about pitching this to Luke as a duet, and he was all in for it. But when I wrote it with Tyler, Tyler sang the first verse, and I sang the second verse. And so when I played it for Luke, Luke said he would do it, yes, under two conditions, that we change the name to Ride, Ride, Ride, because that's what people are going to remember. That's what everybody sings back. And the second condition was that I take the first verse, because he wanted this song to be about me, and he wanted this song to change my life, and he just wanted to be a part of it. And I mean, you want to talk about like the classiest dude in country music to say that, to kind of take a back seat to kind of help push my career because of this song. I love that guy, and I think the way this song turned out with him on it, I couldn't be more excited.
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0: That was the number one song in America 5 years ago this weekend on American Country Countdown. Made for you, Jake Owen on ACC. I'm Ryan Fox, and next weekend could be a big weekend for Lainey Wilson at the ACM Awards in Vegas. She's up for 7 trophies, including defending her title as ACM Entertainer of the Year, a trophy she has won the past 2 years at the ACMs. 3 of her nominations this year are for her hit song, Somewhere Over Laredo. And Lainey talks to us about that nomination here in 6 minutes. But first, Kane Brown is up 2 spots this weekend with Woman. American Country Countdown.
1: Number 8.

0: A former ACC number one from Lainey Wilson, somewhere over Laredo on American Country Countdown. Lainey is up for 7 ACM Awards at next weekend's big festivities in Las Vegas, including 3 awards for that song. She told us she's very grateful for being recognized.
1: When I had heard the idea, I was like, man, when you think about Somewhere Over the Rainbow, it is so iconic. And it takes you back to your childhood. It's just like that innocent, happy time of your life. And I wanted the song to bring back memories for people and take them to a certain place in their mind, in their head. And it just means a lot to me that people in the industry think it's as good as what we thought it was the day that we finished it.
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Bailey Zimmerman riding shotgun this weekend with Chevy Silverado, number 17 on American Country Countdown. It's Ryan Fox, and one of the highest honors any country star can have, apart from winning Entertainer of the Year, is winning Album of the Year at an award show. After all, they do pour their hearts and souls into these projects. And how does ACM nominee Zach Topp feel about his big nomination for his album, Ain't In It For My Health? He's going to tell us here in two songs. But first, Vincent Mason is at number 16 on ACC with Wish You Well. Shots ain't

0: I never lie. Zach Top at an ACC Extra on American Country Countdown. It's Ryan Fox. ACM Awards coming up next weekend live from Las Vegas. That guy is up for 5 ACM Awards, including one for his album Ain't In It For My Health. And how's he feeling about that one?
1: I think anybody you'd ask would say that that type of thing where it's like the Entertainer of the Year and the Album of the Year, you know, there's definitely some awards that are a little more coveted, and especially the Album of the Year thing for me, because the whole body of work, it's fun to have the whole picture be appreciated that much and that people want to give you the kudos or the pat on the back that, hey, we love this whole thing, you know, whether there was a couple hits off it or whatever, the whole body of work we thought was great. So really proud of that, really thankful.

0: for that. You know, it's fun. We got to win the Grammy already for the traditional country album. So I was very proud of that record when I made it and when we put it out. But it's been fun since getting kind of the nod of approval from the different industry powers that be, you know, at award shows, that they think it was something worth celebrating as well. So really, really excited about that.
1: Yeah, he's playing that numbers

0: proudly waving the red, white, and blue. 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USA.
1: Iran, it's your move. I'm Daria Albinger, Fox News. The U.S. is waiting on Iran as that nation's government reviews the latest U.S. peace proposal. And tensions remain high in the Strait of Hormuz.
2: The White House says that as they're waiting for this, the ceasefire is still holding at this time. There's also a lot of other military activity taking place. U.S. Central Command releasing footage of a U.S. fighter jet disabling two Iranian oil tankers trying to breach the American blockade. CENTCOM also says that American forces have redirected 58 commercial vessels and disabled four since April 13th. One senior British official telling Fox the HMS Dragon Type 45 destroyer now is in the Gulf. The UK's Ministry of Defense today says that the ship will support efforts to clear mines and protect ships.
1: That's Fox's Alex Hogan at the White House. CENTCOM says the ceasefire is still in place, but the U.S. naval blockade is going to remain in effect. The FAA is looking into the deadly incident last night at Denver International Airport. A Frontier Airlines flight taking off hit and killed a woman who authorities say trespassed onto the tarmac. More from Fox's Max Gordon.
3: Frontier flight 4345 was hurtling down the runway, taking off for Los Angeles, when they struck a person who had gotten out onto the runway. Here's radio traffic right after the collision.
4: We just hit somebody. We have an engine fire.
3: Smoke was reported in the cabin, and passengers were evacuated via slides as a precautionary measure. The Airbus A321 was carrying 224 passengers and seven crew members. Airport officials say they checked the fence line after the incident, finding it intact. The identity of the person, though, is still unknown. And the runway where the incident took place was shut down for a time so investigators could do their work. But according to airport officials, the accident scene has now been cleared and the runway is back open.
1: 12 passengers reported minor injuries. Some of them were taken to area hospitals. And that investigation into the incident continues. 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
7: This was football. We'd be entering the second half inside the top 15 this hour on American Country Countdown from the ACC O'Reilly Auto Parts Studio. I'm Ryan Fox, your quarterback, leading the country music offense. And this hour, we get to hear how Luke Bryan flips the script when he's on stage, what Chris Stapleton does with all of his awards, and we enter the Keith Urban Performance Matrix. Stick around. And speaking of a big-time performer and award winner, here's one. Morgan Wallen, up three this weekend with Don't We, American Country Countdown.
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0: Morgan Wallen at number 15 on American Country Countdown. It's Don't We? It's Ryan Fox. And Luke Combs is a major country music superstar. But recently, when he was on the red carpet for the Time Magazine 100 gala, he was asked by Us Weekly if he would ever try his hand at acting.
1: Oh, gosh, I don't know if I'm a television guy. I've got a face for radio, so, you know, I've been lucky for that. But I don't know, you know, I think, you know, I just try to have time for my wife and my kids and, you know, not overcommit myself to things that, you know, maybe I don't feel like I'm great at. Maybe I would be good at it. I don't know. I don't know. I just don't know that I just got so much going on with the music stuff, you know, and I want to give everything I have to that, you know, because I have such a big team and so many people that depend on me to make music and play shows and go out and do the thing for people, from employees to fans. So I want to give everything I can to that.
0: All right, Luke's sticking to singing right now, and it's not a bad thing. Here he is with an ACC Sure Shot. Sure to join the countdown very soon. Be By You, American Country Countdown.

Jason Aldean, fresh off a visit to the White House, where he was seen hanging out in the Oval Office. Don't tell me. Number 14 on American Country Countdown. I'm Ryan Fox, and I pride myself on knowing a lot about nothing, meaning I can tell you lots of random facts and info about your favorite country stars, but I didn't know this about Luke Bryan. Did you? George Burge, our guest this weekend on ACC, will spill the LB details after Luke Bryan. That's my kind of night. An ACC extra. I got that.

0: That's my kind of night. Luke Bryan, an ACC extra on American Country Countdown. It's Ryan here with George Burge this weekend on the show. That's George and his latest with Luke Bryan called Ride, Ride, Ride. And not only do those two have that song on this weekend's countdown, they also toured with each other recently. And George, a lot of times when artists open for other stars, they will come out during that headliner set and sing a song with them. Did you have a set song that you would go out and sing with Luke Bryan every night?
1: Luke loves to make you squirm on stage. That's one of his favorite things, is to get people out of his comfort zone. And so I don't know if a lot of people know this, but he's literally a human jukebox. You can name any country song ever and a lot of pop songs, and he can play every chord, every word. So wow. Luke is like, it just depends. If he's on one, you're going to go up there and do five or six with him. If he's hurting, he's just going to do one. But he makes it a point to not tell you what you're singing until you're getting on stage, because he wants to see if you can hang. So, and if you mess up the words or you embarrass yourself, even better, because that's where the magic is in his shows, right? And just the like, we're a bunch of friends jamming in the living room, it's raw, it's uncut, we're gonna mess up. He'll try songs that he's never played before ever on stage in front of 30,000 people, and I think that's why people love him. It's just fun. He doesn't take himself too seriously. He's wildly talented to be able to do it in the first place, and it just makes this like interactive experience. Even if you forget the lyrics, the audience is helping you out. It's awesome.
0: Yeah, and how talented is he anyway? I mean, he's playing piano, he's played all kinds of instruments. It's his everything.
1: Yeah, he genuinely loves music. You know, like, we'll go play 90 minutes, 2 hours on stage, and when we get done, he wants to go to the bus and he wants to pass a guitar around and, you know, pour a glass of whiskey or a bottle of wine and just keep playing music. Like, he's not out here doing it because he has to. Obviously, Luke has, you know, had more success than just about anybody in the industry, and his grandkids are going to be taken care of. He's out here because there's nothing he would rather be doing. And that is so infectious to me, because like, I'm already, you know, barely scratching the surface of his success, but I'm already so far past my wildest dreams. And to like be with somebody that reminds you of the reason that you're doing this. And, you know, he's still, when you look in his eyes, when he's playing on stage, he reminds you of the 15-year-old kid you were, you know, playing in a garage band, getting on stage for the first time. And you couldn't believe that 20 of your friends came to your show. And it's that feeling every night. And that's why we do it.
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0: Morgan Wallen and Post Malone, I Ain't Coming Back, number 13 on American Country Countdown. It's Ryan Fox, and Post Malone has taken to Insta to inform his almost 27 million followers that he's going to spend the next few weeks working on finishing new music, which means canceling a couple shows in the process. Can't wait to hear his new stuff. And while we wait for that new music, guess we'll have a cold one. Chris Jansen, Me and a Beer, American Country Countdown.
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2: Prettiest girl I'd ever seen. Look at her, man, look at me.

0: Chris Jansen coming in at number 12 on this weekend's American Country Countdown. That's Mina Beer and Ryan Fox with You and the Hits. And Brad Paisley once appeared on the TV show Jay Leno's Garage, where he revealed his tour bus costs $1.75 million. It's a lot of change rolling down the highway, right? We talk tour buses and tour surprises with our guest this weekend, George Burge. After BP and his ACC number one from 2010, it's Water and ACC Extra.
1: Inflatable pool.

0: song, getting us all ready for summer. Brad Paisley, that is Water on American Country Countdown. It's Ryan. George Burge, our special guest this weekend on the show.
1: I got my mind on you and you on my mind. Got these four wheels on a two-lane and we cutting through the night.
0: George, what's one thing that fans think is a really cool country star thing to have, but really is just chaos behind the scenes?
2: The tour bus, probably. You know, you see this big old fancy tour bus shined up, pulling to town. And I mean, these things are crazy expensive. And I remember in life when I was in a van and trailer thinking, man, if I could just ever get on a tour bus, I would never have another problem again. But then you get in here, it is a traveling circus. We got 12 bunks on this thing. You got guys trying to get dressed. You got guys listening to music. You got guys FaceTiming their girlfriends.
0: Yeah.
2: Somebody's, you know, stinking it up. You're lighting candles. It's just...
0: What's the go-to candle, George, that you guys liked?
2: So we have a brand called Ranger Station in Tennessee, and they just make handcrafted, amazing, like kind of manly candles. You know, you can get like leather scents with hints of vanilla. So it's tough, like really tough guy candle.
0: I've heard about that. Yeah.
2: Yeah, it's great.
0: If your life right now had to be summed up in one of your songs, is it Cowboy Songs? Is it Mind on You? Is it a song that you haven't written yet called Controlled Chaos? What would the song?
2: I think Ride, Ride, Ride, I wrote as more or less of an autobiography to myself. You know, they call Nashville a 10-year town. I moved to Nashville in 2014, wide-eyed, thinking that I was just going to go take the world by storm. And like, the music industry will humble you in a hurry. There's more no's than you ever heard. Nobody has to listen to you. Nobody owes you anything. And, you know, you just get knocked down a lot and you kind of question your worth, you question your ability. And it's kind of a game of attrition. And if I hadn't had my wife supporting me and if I had had just like this irrational belief that it was going to work out, there's no way I would be here today. And I hope it just encourages other people to kind of feel the same way that, you know, if you keep going, things will work out like they're supposed to. And so that's kind of my autobiography. And sometimes when I play it, I get choked up at night because I'm like, reminding myself of like, man, how lucky we are to be here.

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Corey Kent and Co. Wetzel up three notches to number 11 on American Country Countdown. That's Rocky Mountain Low and Ryan. And Keith Urban is very cerebral when you ask him a question. It's actually quite refreshing, as anything you ask him, he really thinks about it very carefully before responding. And recently we asked him a question about what turned the page for him and really sent him to the next level as a performer. You have to hear his answer coming up in 6 minutes. But first, Josh Ross in the 10th spot this weekend with Hey How You Look on American Country Countdown.

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0: big one that landed at number one here in ACC in January of 2017. Blue Ain't Your Color, Keith Urban on American Country Countdown. It's Ryan Fox with all the hits and the stars. And we recently got the chance to catch up with KU and asked him early on in his career if there was one moment that really flipped the switch for him and sent him to a new level.
1: I had a bit of an epiphany. I was playing in a band, and the lead singer was an American guy from Florida. This is in Australia. And he was a great entertainer. He was excellent, and I learned so much from him. I was playing guitar and a bit of keyboards in this band and trying to learn a lot from him as a front man. And one night he said to me, "When you play a solo, how come you don't, like, go to the front of the stage, you know, like, lean into the audience and really play?" And I'm like, "Oh my gosh, I couldn't do that." And he goes, "Why not?" And I go, "Because I think I'm, like, stuck up. Like, I'm full of myself." And he goes, "Well, are you?" And I said, "No." He goes, "Then they won't." And it was just like, boom, this whole light bulb went off. If you are genuinely a down-to-earth, grounded, good, tongue-in-cheek type person, you can do anything, and the audience will love it because they know you're not an arrogant, cocky person at all. You're just putting on a show. And I did it the next night, and it worked amazing. So it changed everything.
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Her name is Alexandra Kay. Straight for the heart. An ACC sure shot. That one is sure to join the countdown very soon on American Country Countdown. You got Ryan and Chris Stapleton, already in his career, has won 12 Grammy Awards, 19 CMA Awards, and 21 ACM Awards. Just incredible. Of course, next weekend are the ACMs in Vegas, so we wanted to know, where in the heck does he keep all these things? Hang on, he's going to give us that answer in two songs. But first, Megan Maroney and Beautiful Things on ACC. Number

0: whiskey.
1: Tennessee Whiskey, Chris Stapleton, an ACC Extra on American Country Countdown. It's Ryan, and next weekend in Las Vegas, it is the 61st annual ACM Awards hosted by Shania Twain. And that guy right there, Chris Stapleton, is up for six ACMs. He's already won numerous awards in his career. And so we wanted to know, where in the heck does he keep all these things?
2: Well, usually we try to, some of them, we put them out on the road in the VIP section for the fans to see. That's who they belong to. You know, I don't feel like they really belong to me. I don't have them in my house or anything like that. I don't sit around making a shrine of myself or anything. But we try to make sure that the fans get to see them and enjoy them as much as possible. Some of them are in the Country Music Hall of Fame and places where they can be enjoyed by the people that got me to where I could earn them.
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I'm your host, Ryan Fox. And could Luke Combs have the number one song in America for the fourth week in a row? Last week, he held down the number two and number one spots here on ACC with Days Like These and Sleepless in a Hotel Room. We'll find out this hour if Luke Combs can do it again or if someone else sneaks in. Don't go anywhere. Plus, we're going to have some fun with our guest this weekend, George Burge from the ACC O'Reilly Auto Parts Studio, and touch base with Ella Langley. First up, though, moving up two spots this weekend on ACC, Jordan Davis. Turn this truck around. American Country Countdown. Number.

0: Jordan Davis hanging around at number 8 on American Country Countdown. Let's turn this truck around. I'm Ryan Fox, and Blake Shelton has a lot of fans and a lot of places, including the WNBA. Blake recently stopped by practice of the WNBA's Indiana Fever, but it wasn't Caitlin Clark, the league's most popular player, that was taken aback by Blake's visit. Rather, it was teammate Sophie Cunningham. Check this out.
1: I just lost all focus. Stop.
2: All right, you ready for this? You ready for this? How you doing? Good to meet you.
1: How you doing?
2: Oh, this is crazy. Awesome. This is cool. Are you ready? Are you ready for this?
1: Absolutely.
2: I'm jumping on.
1: So good. Everybody,
2: hey guys.
1: Say hello.
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0: An ACC flashback to the number one song in America 1 year ago this weekend. Morgan Wallen, I'm the Problem on American Country Countdown. It's Ryan Fox, and Ella Langley has a special relationship with a lot of stars in country music, including that man right there, Morgan Wallen. But she's also good friends with Miranda Lambert. We have a feeling it's going to be a long-term friendship. In fact, Ella's going to tell us how it all began after she sings one of her two songs that's inside the top 10 this weekend on ACC. Be Her, American Country Countdown.
1: Number

0: There she is, Queen Ella. Ella Langley. It's Be Her, number 7 on American Country Countdown. Here with Ryan Fox. Ella Langley's latest album, Dandelion, was co-produced by her good buddy, Miranda Lambert. So how did their friendship begin?
1: Well, I pretty much just harassed Miranda every time I could get the chance. I sat down at a BMI award show, actually. It was the first time we met. Natalie Hemby introduced us, a fellow co-writer of ours, and she just left me at the table with my, like, icon. I grew up just loving her music, loving what she stood for, how she held herself as a woman and as an artist. And I don't know, I just always felt this calling to work with her in some big way. I don't really know how to explain it other than I just felt that and ended up telling her that at a... I did it at an award show.
2: I think it was on the red carpet. You just grabbed me by the shoulders. You're like, we're going to work together. And I was like,

0: Okay. Because as you can tell, if you know Ella at all, when she sets her mind to something, it's happening. And I'm pretty strong too, but I was like, this girl knows what she wants. I guess we're going to work together.
1: A weekly celebration of all things country.

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1: Number 6.

Been pretty cool seeing him play former Navy SEAL Garrett on the TV show Marshals with Luke Grimes lately. Riley Green, number 6 on American Country Countdown. That's changed my mind. It's Ryan Fox. And you can catch George Burge, our special guest this weekend on the show, all over America this summer. He's playing opener for the likes of Darius Rucker and Brad Paisley. He's also doing some fairs and festivals as well. This latest song is called Ride, Ride, Ride. So on the way, we're going to play a little game with George Burge called Ride or Hide. And we'll do that after the act is going to share the stage with at Country Thunder in Twin Lakes, Wisconsin, coming up in July. Gretchen Wilson, Redneck Woman, American Country Countdown. Well,

0: Gretchen Wilson and a former ACC number one on American Country Countdown. That's Redneck Woman. And Ryan on the show this weekend with George Burge.
1: You got a ride, ride, ride. When the clouds rolling in till the song's back again.
0: All right, George Burge, we're going to play a little game here. Since the song is Ride, Ride, Ride, we're going to play a game called Ride or Hide. And it's very simple. You just tell me if any of these things are things you would ride or things you would hide from, all right?
2: Okay, let's go.
0: The tour bus.
2: Ride. I still am enamored with the fact that we get to do this.
0: Party bus. Ride or hide, George Burge?
2: Hide, man. I'm a backyard barbecue guy. I like just a couple good friends. That's where I'm at.
0: Ride or hide a helicopter, George?
2: I'm a hide guy. Yeah, I am so happy for people that can afford helicopters and be in helicopters. I'm a land-dwelling animal, man. I like my feet on the ground.
0: We're playing Ride or Hide with George Burge on American Country Countdown. Okay, what about a live bull, George Burge? Ride or hide from this?
2: That's a hide for me, man. I can't do that. You know, I like my legs not being broken, so.
0: Motorcycle?
2: Yeah, I would do it. I haven't much. I've been on them, but I haven't much. But I think, you know, you find a back road, not a lot of traffic, sunny day, good temperature. There's something magic there for sure.
0: They do this down in Australia. Ride or hide, George Burge. Ride a surfboard.
2: Man, one of my biggest fears in the world is sharks. So I'm a hide. I'm a hide guy. I'll catch a shark, but I don't like swimming with them.
0: Middle seat on an airplane. Would you ride or hide?
2: Man, I'm staying home. I'm sorry. Yeah. If I have to sit middle seat, I'm not coming.
0: Yeah. Who gets the armrest too? I never know.
2: Yeah. I try to be respectful on the armrest, especially if I get the aisle or the window, but middle seat is rough, man. And these days, you know, I've had guys taking their shoes off, clipping their toenails, you know, picking for things that you don't want to see. It's a damn jungle out there. It's

0: It's rough out there. Driverless Waymo, George Burge, ride or hide?
1: Ride. I'm in. I think I've seen enough of it that I trust it now. Yeah.
0: Okay. An American Country Countdown, ride or hide?
1: Ride, baby. Nowhere I'd rather be.
0: Let's go.
2: BTW, if you know anything about Ryan Fox, he'll be happy.

totally new and totally first on American Country Countdown, an ACC next track, Hudson Westbrook. Love that song. It's Painted You Pretty on ACC. I'm Ryan Fox, and in 2026, we're all about the collabs, and who's going to sing next with who? Luke Combs has a new collab in the works, and his collaborator is talking about it. We'll get to that after Luke. At Days Like These, American Country Countdown.

0: Luke Combs at number 5 on American Country Countdown. It's Days Like These. It's Ryan Fox with all the hits and the stars, coast to coast and around the world. And if Luke Combs never sang with anyone else for the rest of his career, he'd probably be just fine. But luckily for us, that isn't the case. Enter Cody Johnson, who has now confirmed a collab with Luke that'll be on his upcoming album, Banks of the Trinity, that's coming out on June 26th. It's a song called Shoot the Bull, and as Cody recently shared with Billboard Country, he's excited about it.
1: Drew Parker and Josh Phillips took a very, very bold move as songwriters. Like, so if you and I were to write a song, right, and it's two artists talking to each other, maybe it's a male-female, maybe it's male-male, female-female, whatever it is, if they don't like it, we can always go to these two, right?
2: Right.
1: If they don't like it, we can always go to these two. They wrote this song so specifically about Cody Johnson and Luke Combs. I was like, that's bold, because if we didn't like the song, like, it dies. Like, it doesn't go anywhere, because nobody else can cut it. Because it specifically, it talks about my tattoos, and him, Mossy Oak, can resist all, and, you know, rodeo, and him being from Appalachia, like, it's very specific, but it was so good, like, both of us agreed, we have to cut this song. So, hopefully, Luke decides that we can release it as a single.
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future Luke Combs collab partner, Cody Johnson, at number 4 on American Country Countdown. That's the fall. It's Ryan Fox. And did you hear about the flashing red and blue lights that popped up in the Rock's rearview mirror recently? One of the biggest stories in Hollywood is the subject of our ACC Inside America feature. It's after Tucker Wetmore moves up 3 spots with Brunette. ACC. Number

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1: ACC Inside America.
0: It's Ryan, and this weekend's ACC Inside America is inspired by none other than Dwayne The Rock Johnson. So apparently The Rock was on his way home in LA after celebrating the Hollywood Walk of Fame induction ceremonies of his friend Stanley Tucci and Emily Blunt when he got pulled over for his tint being too dark on his windows. This is all according to TMZ, although if I'm The Rock, I probably don't want people to see it's The Rock inside the car, so I get it. But that leads us to this weekend's ACC Inside America, where we're focusing on how many Americans get pulled over each year. According to MarketWatch, for speeding, about 41 million get pulled over every year, with over 100,000 drivers cited each day. That's about 1 in 6 drivers facing a potential ticket annually. So what are you paying if you get that citation? Well, the average speeding ticket in America costs roughly $150, which equals about $6 billion total in annual fees nationwide. The most likely to get booked for going over the speed limit? Well, the data says men between the ages of 17 and 24. Interesting. So if you're driving around this weekend, make sure you slow it down and take it easy and don't be like The Rock. And that's this weekend's ACC Inside America. 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
0: Welcome back to American Country Countdown. It's Ryan, and there's no doubt that Marvel should reach out to Ella Langley because she definitely has some major superpowers going. And if she lands

0: role, her secret talent would have to be putting out hit songs, because she is once again back in the number two spot on American Country Countdown. Up to this weekend, the Choosin' Texas, ACC.
1: Number two. Just when

song that's got to be in serious contention as the top song of all of 2026. And we're only in May. Choosing Texas, Ella Langley on American Country Countdown. It's Ryan Fox. And now we have arrived to the number one song in America. And it's by an artist who is in the midst of his My Kind of Saturday Night tour, touring stadiums all across America. He's played Ohio Stadium and Columbus, Notre Dame Stadium in South Bend, Indiana back in April, even Neyland Stadium in Knoxville, Tennessee last weekend. This weekend, it brings his tour of Jake Worthington, Ty Myers, and Dierks Bentley to OU Stadium in Norman, Oklahoma. Well, there's bound to be another big celebration backstage because their headliner, once again, has the number one song in the land. The number one song in America for the fourth consecutive week on American Country Countdown belongs to Luke Combs. This is Sleepless in a Hotel Room. Number

0: And there you have it, the number one song in America for the fourth straight week on American Country Countdown. It's Luke Combs with Sleepless in a Hotel Room. American Country Countdown is the longest running country countdown show in the USA. Broadcasting this week and every week from our ACC O'Reilly Auto Parts studio, the countdown was created by Casey Kasem, Tom Bastani, and Tom Rounds. ACC is a production of Westwood One. Special thanks to Chris Carson, Dingo O'Brien, Corey Linton, and Susan Stevens for helping us bring you the biggest hits and the biggest stars every weekend right here. A big thanks to our special guests this week, Zach Topp, Luke Bryan, Lainey Wilson, Keith Urban, and George Burge. And make sure you join us next week when more big stars will be stopping by, and we may just have a brand new number one song. Until then, this is Ryan Fox saying be safe, take care of each other, and we'll see you then.
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0: What time zone am I on? What country am I in?
1: It doesn't matter. It's 5 o'clock somewhere.
0: It's always on 5 in Margaritaville, come to think of it.
1: Yeah, I heard that.
0: You've been there, haven't you?
1: Yes, sir.
0: I've seen your boat there.
1: I've been to Margaritaville a few times.
0: All right. Well, that's good.
1: Stumble my way back.
0: Okay. Well, we just want to make sure you can keep it between the navigational beacons.
1: Between the buoys. I got it.
0: All right. Well, it's 5 o'clock. Let's go somewhere.
1: I'm ready. Crank it up.
0: Let's get out of here.
1: I'm gone.

0: proudly waving the red, white, and blue. 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
1: Iran, it's your move. I'm Daria Albinger. Fox News, the U.S. is waiting on Iran as that nation's government reviews the latest U.S. peace proposal. And tensions remain high in the Strait of Hormuz.
2: The White House says that as they're waiting for this, the ceasefire is still holding at this time. There's also a lot of other military activity taking place. U.S. Central Command releasing footage of a U.S. fighter jet disabling two Iranian oil tankers trying to breach the American blockade. CENTCOM also says that American forces have redirected 58 commercial vessels and disabled four since April 13th. One senior British official telling Fox the HMS Dragon Type 45 destroyer now is in the Gulf. The UK's Ministry of Defense today says that the ship will support efforts to clear mines and protect ships.
1: That's Fox's Alex Hogan at the White House. CENTCOM says the ceasefire is still in place, but the U.S. naval blockade is going to remain in effect. The FAA is looking into the deadly incident last night at Denver International Airport. A Frontier Airlines flight taking off hit and killed a woman who authorities say trespassed onto the tarmac. More from Fox's Max Gordon.
3: Frontier flight 4345 was hurtling down the runway, taking off for Los Angeles, when they struck a person who had gotten out onto the runway. Here's radio traffic right after the collision.
4: We just hit somebody. We have an engine fire.
3: Smoke was reported in the cabin, and passengers were evacuated via slides as a precautionary measure. The Airbus A321 was carrying 224 passengers and seven crew members. Airport officials say they checked the fence line after the incident, finding it intact. The identity of the person, though, is still unknown. And the runway where the incident took place was shut down for a time so investigators could do their work. But according to airport officials, the accident scene has now been cleared and the runway is back open.
1: 12 passengers reported minor injuries. Some of them were taken to area hospitals. And that investigation into the incident continues. 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
5: 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All right. 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
5: Let's count them down, y'all. My name is Fitz. That's F-I-T with a Z, and it's time to play the hits. Welcome to the most impactful countdown in country music. This is the Country Top 40 on this Mother's Day weekend, and I know what a lot of y'all are doing, grabbing flowers, headed over to Mom's, got the whole family in the kitchen, stories you've heard 100 times but still love. And for some of you, I know this weekend can hit a little bit harder. If you're missing someone, you're not alone. So this weekend, we celebrate all of it. It's called CT40s with Fitz. I got it from my mama. And I might not have chocolates and roses, but I've got the soundtrack, and we're going to

0: comes right there with Days Like These, marking his 21st consecutive number one hit song. That is a bona fide CT40 hit maker, y'all. And that's an all-time record. Nobody before Luke has ever had 21 consecutive number one hits at country radio. Nobody. And we're going to see on this Mother's Day weekend if he is still going to be holding that position and making his mama smile again this weekend. You know Luke's mama's smiling. Let's start counting.
1: Number 40.
0: Kicking things off is a brand new debut from one of our CT40 mainstays, Chase Matthew. Here's Chase with...

0: Brand new one right there from Chase Matthews, starting the climb at number 40 with Holding It Down.
1: Hey, I'm Ashley McBride. To all the moms out there, have a happy Mother's Day.
0: Thank you for that, Ashley. And we hope that every mommy out there has a great Mother's Day weekend. We know that Ashley McBride is having a great one right now as well. And she loves her mama. And you know her mama's proud this weekend. Her daughter has the number 39 song on the planet. What If We Don't? From Ashley McBride.

What If We Don't from Ashley McBride, spending a second weekend at number 39. And you got Fitz playing all the hits on the Country Top 40 Countdown. And one of this guy's first big breaks was opening up the tour for Thomas Rhett way back in 2016. And these days, Russell Dickerson is headlining his own shows. That's right, WrestleMania, brother! And man, are they fun to go to. Russell's up right now with the next song in at number 38. Here's Worth Your While.

0: Worth Your Wild from Russell Dickerson. Easing back one to number 38. It's a great weekend for the hits on this Mother's Day weekend. Welcome to CT40's I Got It From My Mama weekend. And coming up on the countdown, Blake Shelton is doing it big. He's not planning on getting Gwen a bouquet of flowers. He's planning on getting her a whole field of flowers, like acres and acres of flowers. All the plans behind it, coming up next.
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8: Tragedy on the runway. I'm Chris DeMeo, Fox News. A Frontier Airlines plane struck and killed a person on the runway at Denver International Airport late Friday night after the person climbed the airport's perimeter fence. Fox's Max Gordon has more.
9: Frontier Flight 4345 was hurtling down the runway, taking off for Los Angeles, when they struck a person who had gotten out onto the runway. Here's radio traffic right after the collision.
10: We just hit somebody. We have an engine fire.
9: Smoke was reported in the cabin and

0: I met my wife in law school at the University of Florida. She was from upstate New York and I was from Kentucky. We met at a daily mass at St. Augustine's. She was the most beautiful girl I'd ever seen in my life. 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

Make it a special Mother's Day weekend for your mama by showering her with the sounds of the Country Top 40 with Fitz playing all the hits. Continuing our climb right now with the latest from Hudson Westbrook. That's right. Paint You Pretty is the name of the song. Number 37.

Hudson Westbrook from the great state of Texas, going up one to number 37 with Paint You Pretty. And Fitz playing all the hits. And our climb continues right now with one of the most fascinating former careers on the countdown. Yes, first of all, he was a boxer. He got bored with being a boxer, a Golden Gloves boxer. And then Stephen Wilson Jr. Thought about being a scientist. He worked for several years as an R&D scientist, earning a degree in microbiology from MTSU. That's right, microbiology. I don't even know what you do with that. I assume you're looking at a bunch of microorganisms and all that good stuff. Anyway, he's definitely got a backup plan if the country music thing doesn't work out, although I definitely don't think he'll need it. Stephen Wilson Jr., he's got number 36 with Gary.

0: Gary from Stephen Wilson Jr., backing up one to number 36, and I know that we all know a Gary in our lives. So if your name is Gary right now, what's up? I'm dedicating this moment to you. Thanks for being Gary. We continue the countdown, and you might picture ranch life one way, you know, fishing, hunting, a lot of dirt. But every now and then, a different breed of farmer comes along to really show you how to do Mother's Day weekend right. So recently, I sat down with Blake Shelton, and he told us his grand plans for this weekend.
1: When Gwen is hanging out with you, you guys are out, you know, out on the ranch fishing. What is your favorite outdoor activity to do together?
2: Honestly, she's really gotten me into the flower game, and that's not something I thought would ever come out of my mouth, especially in a public forum like your show right here. But
1: I love it.
2: Here's why, though. Here's why, Fitz. So, you know, I'm not talking about planting them in like flower pots or whatever. She's allowed me to do it in a way that feels a little more, farmer manly-ish. So I literally like plow up, you know, 2, 3, 4, sometimes 10 acres of land out here on the ranch, and we'll just plant a field of them.
0: Blake Shelton, making all of us who go to the store for a box of candy and a 12-pack of Dr. Peppers looking really bad. Blake, stepping up to number 35 right now with Let Him In Anyway.
3: Hey.

song brings tears to my eyes. God, I love it. That's a special song. Blake Shelton taking over at number 35. And you know what? That's a tough one to hear right after you lose somebody. I lost my dad on March 18th. And Blake, just so beautiful. Blake Shelton again on a 4-spot crawl with Let Him In Anyway.

0: Coming up on the Country Top 40 with Fitz, the Mother's Day weekend edition. I got it from my mama. It turns out not knowing how it ends doesn't mean it's not worth starting. And we're talking hits with Shane Proffitt and his move to the Music City after this.
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0: We're back with Fitz playing all the hits on the Country Top 40 Countdown and celebrating all the mamas this weekend. That's right. Welcome to CT40s. I got it from my mama. And this is something I've learned. You know, nothing ventured, nothing gained. If you don't take that leap every once in a while, you might never really feel like you're living. And that's exactly what Shane Proffitt did. He left everything behind and he moved to Nashville and he bet on himself. I am going to repeat that. He bet on himself. And it's funny how those, well, we're going to see what happens moments end up changing everything. This week, he's in at number 34 with Long.

Number 34 last week and number 34 this week for Shane Prophet. And I love this song. I have a feeling this is going to live on for a long time. Long live country. Welcome to the Country Top 40 Countdown, Mother's Day weekend, CT40s. I got it from my mama. And another guy who is living that country life is a guy from Central City, Kentucky. And his mother's name is Stephanie. Listening to the Country Top 40 Countdown in Kentucky right now. So proud of her baby boy. Home state of bourbon and Kentucky Fried Chicken. Here's Kelsey Hart with Fireworks, number 33. Oh.

0: Chelsea Hart at number 33 for the second week running with Fireworks. Coming up on the countdown, this one is for all the mamas out there. And I might not have a bouquet of roses or a box of chocolates or a brand new, Coco Chanel or Louis Vuitton purse. But what I do have is a song by a brand new artist who we're about to launch into country music history. And we're going to do it together. Yeah, the launch pad is coming up. CT40 Mission Control.
1: Five.
0: We are go
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0: for launch.
1: Three,
0: after
1: two,
0: this.
1: One. And liftoff.
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7: We're back with Fitz playing all the hits on the Country Top 40 Countdown with all-around great guy, Mama's Boy. Yes, he loves his mama, Graylin James. He's got number 32 with Water at a Wedding.

And that was Graylin James spending another weekend in at number 32 with Water at a Wedding. And you got Fitz playing all the hits on CT40s. I got it from my mama weekend. And now from viral TikTok videos to her first CT40 hit song. It has been one heck of a ride for Alexandra Kay, who continues her journey at number 31 with Straight for the Heart. Ready?

Straight for the Heart from Alexandra Kay, extending the stay at number 31 for another week. You know, there's nothing more exciting out there to me than being able to throw a little bit of fuel on the fire for any and all aspiring country artists, known or unknown. And that is why I created the CT40 Launchpad, and this week it is all brought to you by IHOP. Man, you got to get to IHOP right now and find your happy place. All right, y'all. Get ready to strap in. The launch pad is locked and the tower's up and we are cleared for takeoff. And this weekend, climbing into the captain's seat, Camp Hill, Pennsylvania's own Ben Gallagher. Man, you should see this guy on the guitar. Like a lot of country artists, he started young, guitar in hand, you know, putting in the hours. But what makes Ben different, this dude was literally handcrafting leather guitar straps before Nashville even knew his name. Blue collar grit, stitched right into his sound. And since touching down in Music City, he's been grinding and writing and recording, sharing stages, and just building a really cool style that's classic country but still hits fresh.

What? People are noticing. They're saying he's got the chops to be the next Keith Urban. That's right. That kind of buzz going on. So right now, engines up. CT-40 Mission Control. Ben Gallagher is go for launch with his brand new song called I'll Take You.

You just never know. That one might be played on the countdown any day now, future weeks, future months. That's what the Launchpad is all about. Your Launchpad artist of the week is Ben Gallagher and his brand new song called I'll Take You. But the question is, what do you think about it? You have the power. Send me a message right now on Facebook, Instagram, TikTok at three words. Fits on everything with a Z. Fits on everything. And I would love your thoughts on the song. And your CT40 Launchpad is brought to you by IHOP. Find your happy place. Hey, it's Fitz from the Country Top 40 Countdown, and we got to talk about this for a second. You finally get the house cleaned up, you're feeling good, maybe even tell yourself, all right, we're turning a corner here. And then boom, spring hits, rain comes in, the dogs run outside, they run back in, and now it looks like a mud wrestling match happened in your living room. Yeah, not anymore, because we got Muddy Mats, and I'm telling you, game changer. 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
3: Straight out of the original CT40 studios deep in the heart of Texas. Welcome to the Country Top 40 with Fitz. And this weekend, I got to say, it's all about mom. That's right. Mother's Day weekend, and I can already picture it. Some of you are in the car right now, headed over with flowers in the passenger seat. Some of you are in the kitchen with family, laughing, telling those same stories you never get tired of. And some of you are just taking a quiet moment, thinking about her. And wherever you are in it, this one's for you. It's CT40s. I got it from my mama. So to every mom listening, thank you for the love and the patience and for showing up to the best days and the hardest ones. We love you. We're 10 songs into the countdown and 30 more coming right up. We love our mamas.
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3: Kicking things off, the duet we didn't know we needed. It's Ella Langley with Morgan Wallen. And they're taking off right now with a brand new one called I Can't Love You Anymore.

Easy to Love, the latest from Dustin Lynch, scooting back one to number 29. And all right, hang with me for a second, because coming up, we're going to be shining a light on women who don't just handle life, they take it head on. The ones juggling everything, caring more than they should, and still showing up with that fire in their eyes. Get ready for your CT40 Fierce Female Moment in minutes. And trust me, you're going to feel this one. So let's keep it rolling. Stepping up next, Dan and Shay entering the batter's box with this week's number 28 hit song, Say

0: say so. Dan and Shay right there on the rise, going up 2 to number 28 with Say So. And what a song. I mean, wow, it just stops you in your tracks. 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
1: And I rise up, I rise like the day I rise up.
0: And this one right here, this is what a fierce female is all about. There's a woman named Kim Kelly. And she's not chasing headlines. She's changing lives. She was just honored with a major humanitarian award, not for what she says, but for what she does every single day. Kim runs an organization that helps women who have really been through it, addiction, homelessness, even trafficking, giving them a second shot, a safe place, and a way forward, and hope. And I'm talking real-life comeback stories, you know, the kind that don't always make the news, but should. And when she got that award, she didn't make it about her. She said it belongs to the women, the strength, the resilience, the fight in them. And that's a fierce female. Not loud, not flashy, just showing up every single day and making the world a little better than it was yesterday. So if you're listening right now and that sounds a little like someone you know, or maybe even you, yeah, this one's for you too.

0: It was released as a single back in 2019, staying on the country top 40 countdown for over 20 weeks on the charts. 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
4: An airport fatality. I'm Deborah Valentine, Fox News. A Frontier Airlines plane struck and killed a person on the runway at Denver International Airport late Friday night after the person climbed the airport's fence. Fox Business Network's Max Gordon has the details.
5: Frontier Flight 4345 was hurtling down the runway, taking off for Los Angeles, when they struck a person who had gotten out onto the runway. Here's radio traffic right after the collision.
6: We just hit somebody. We have an engine fire.
5: Smoke was reported in the cabin, and passengers were evacuated via slides as a precautionary measure. The Airbus A321 was carrying 224 passengers and 7 crew members. Airport officials say they checked the fence line after the incident, finding it intact. The identity of the person, though, is still unknown. And the runway where the incident took place was shut down for a time so investigators could do their work. But according to airport officials, the accident scene has now been cleared and the runway is back open.
4: 5 of 12 injured passengers were taken to local hospitals. Tensions remain high in the Strait of Hormuz as allies send support to the region. Fox's Alex Hogan has details from the White House.
7: U.S. Central Command says American forces have redirected 58 commercial vessels and disabled 4 since April 13th. CENTCOM also releasing footage of the U.S. military striking and disabling 2 Iranian oil tankers trying to breach the American blockade. One senior British official tells Fox the HMS Dragon Type 45 destroyer now is in the Gulf to protect ships in the waterway. The UK's Ministry of Defense today explains that the ship will support efforts to clear mines and again protect ships. Britain and France have talked about this multinational coalition that they're going to try to create to protect ships in the waterway after the conflict wraps up.
4: Iran claims it's taking its time considering the latest U.S. peace proposal.

Back to the hits on the Country Top 40 with Fitz on CT40s. I got it from my mama weekend. And you know what? It's a special weekend to do something special for your mother. And there's nothing like making a last minute run to the gas station for some Reese's Pieces. Maybe a bottle of $7 wine. You know what I mean? Here's Zach John King. He's a guy who knows how to buy a gift, and he's pretty good at writing them too. He's got number 27 with Get to Drinking.

0: ZJK. Zach John King taking over at number 27 with Get to Drinking after stepping up two places. And if you think Get to Drinking is about as country of a song title as you can get, well, you better think twice. Because up next, it's a song called All My Exes. And I know what song you're thinking about. It's not this one.
1: All my exes live in Texas.
0: This one's from Lauren Elena and Chase Matthew, and here they are at number 26.

0: That was Lauren Elaine and Chase Matthew going up one to number 26 with All My Exes and Fitz playing all the hits from the original CT40 studios in Texas. And, of course, we just passed Cinco de Mayo last week. And if you managed to catch a special John Party show on this good time holiday, then you probably got more than you expected. And he told me how he loves to do it big on Cinco de Mayo.
1: And there's a lot of mariachi bands in Texas, so we can always... the cool about the all mariachi bands, they're cash only. And especially if they're a real deal, cash only, case of Corona, give their own room, they're good to go. And so we've done it a couple of times, and it works out great. And the guys are so excited to be on stage. Like, it's a mutual, like, they're just so happy to be a part of a big, you know, big show, and just, and we have a great time. So yes, I plan on it. And also, no, and we also have some cool graphics that was kind of like Day of the Dead with skeletons playing horns when we did have video walls and stuff, but it's awesome though, but they're so excited.
0: I mean, cash only, cold beer, and a little mariachi band that's fired up to be there. Woo! That is not just a show, that is a full-blown fiesta. And the fiesta continues right now in the Country Top 40 with Fitz at number 26 with Boot

0: No. Jump Party, y'all, going up a spot to number 26 with Boots Off. You're checking out CT40's I Got It From My Mama Weekend with Fitz playing all the hits. And have you ever hit one of those stretches in life where everything just feels like it's lining up? That's exactly where John Morgan is right now. And he's going to be talking about the past few years feeling like one long highway full of green lights after this.
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Back with Fitz playing the hits on CT40s. I got it from my mama weekend. And happy Mother's Day weekend to all of you wonderful individuals out there. As we make our way up to the guy spinning this weekend at number 24 with Country and She Knows It, here's Luke Bryan. And you know he's making his mama proud.

country, and she knows it from Luke Bryan going up one to number 24. And I want to give a special shout out to Luke's mama, LeClaire Bryan, and she is quite the character. If you follow Luke on social media, check out his mama, LeClaire.

She is awesome. And you know that feeling when things just start clicking in life, not all at once, but, you know, little by little, and suddenly it's all working. That's exactly where John Morgan is right now. Went from writing songs to living them out on stage. He says it's full circle hearing fans sing him back, and that's the dream right there. Here he is taking the CT40 stage with Kid Myself, number 23. We were young.

John Morgan with Kid Myself, stepping up a rung to number 23, and Fitz playing all the hits. And I will say it right now, I got everything from my mama and my temper from my daddy. All right, South of Sanity right now from Zach Top, number 22. Playing.

0: South of Sanity from Zach Top, part of the Super Stash Club on the Country Top 40 Countdown, sliding back one to number 22. You got Fitz playing all the hits this weekend on CT40's I Got It From My Mama, our Mother's Day special. And when we come back, we're going to be taking a walk down the halls of country music history and proving something we already know, that mom's been the inspiration behind a whole lot of this country music. And you won't believe how many of your favorite artists got their talent straight from their mamas. That's right, we're going down to the vault after this.
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have made our way to number 21, getting ready to head down to the CT40 vault after this for a really cool country music history lesson. Here's Low Cash and Wrong Heart.

0: Fresh right there with Wrong Heart, stepping up one to number 21. And you got Fitz playing all the hits. And all right, my friend, go ahead and grab your mama wherever you are right now. Grab your mama, because we're headed down to the CT40 vault. And this is a special look at songs that have been dedicated to mom over the years. And by the way, I got to say that your ticket to the vault this weekend is brought to you by my friends at O'Reilly Auto Parts. That's right, your professional parts people. Thank you guys so much for everything you do and for being part of the Country Top 40 family. And I'm not sure if you know this about me, but I'm the only person on this earth that can get in this vault. And we have a brand new eye retina scanner. Let me walk in front of it. This thing is so blinding. There we go.
1: Hello, Fitz. Please step in front of the retina eye scanner.
0: Yeah, I was just telling everybody how I'm the only one that you let in.
1: Access denied.
0: Whoa, wait a second. What? Why?
1: I'm mad at you.
0: Oh, not again. Listen, we're going to have to have a little long talk later. But right now, I've got all my CT40 friends, and we want to celebrate Mother's Day weekend. Are you okay with that?
1: We'll see about that. Access granted.
0: All right, I'm sorry you had to hear that. Sometimes she gets a little jealous. All right, a little bit awkward when couples fight right in front of their friends, right? Anyway, we are in, and we're going to start it up in the year that Hollywood's top leading men included guys like Warren Beatty, Clint Eastwood, and Mick Jagger.
2: When a man with a 45 meets a man with a rifle, you said the man with the pistol's a dead man. Let's see if that's true.
0: Snoopy was named NASA's official safety mascot.

The story goes that Merle Haggard wrote that one for his own mom after doing time at San Quentin State Prison in 1957. That was Merle with his 1968 release, Mama Try. All right, and follow me over here this way. Be careful. We don't want any mamas to trip down here. We're going to go another 16 years to a song dedicated to all the moms with those special listening skills. Mom.

from 1984. That was The Judds with Mama, He's Crazy. And finally, follow me. We're going to take a big leap forward, a 19-year jump, to when Trace Adkins released a steamy little number that went all the way inside the top 10. I know you know this one. Talking about all them hot mamas.

written by Tom Shapiro and Casey Beathard. That song went all the way up to number 5 on the Country Top 40 Countdown back in the year of 2003. Trace Adkins with Hot Mama. And I can't believe it. Our time is up in the vault right now, but you know I'm going to see you right here. Same time, same place next weekend. We're going chill.

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1: U.S.-Iran squabbles continue. I'm Chris DeMeo, Fox News. Fighting flares up again between the U.S. and Iran as Washington awaits an answer from Tehran on a peace proposal.
2: Now, all was calm today in the UAE after three different missile and drone attacks from Iran earlier this week and after U.S. destroyers came under attack in the Strait of Hormuz on two separate occasions. On the latter, Secretary of State Marco Rubio said U.S. forces launched a...
3: Only stupid countries don't shoot back when you're shot at, and we're not a stupid country.
2: And a senior British official telling our own Brett Baer the

0: and struck and killed a person on the runway at Denver Airport late Friday night after the person climbed the airport's perimeter fence.
1: Frontier Flight 4345 was hurtling down the runway, taking off for Los Angeles, when they struck a person who had gotten out onto the runway. Here's radio traffic right after the collision.
2: We just hit somebody. We have an engine fire.
1: Smoke was reported in the cabin, and passengers were evacuated via slides as a precautionary measure. The Airbus A321 was carrying 224 passengers and 7 crew members. Airport officials say they checked the fence line after the incident, finding it intact. The identity of the person, though, is still unknown. And the runway where the incident took place was shut down for a time so investigators could do their work. But according to airport officials, the accident scene has now been cleared and the runway is back open.
0: That's Fox's Max Gordon. North Korea updating its constitution to require an automatic nuclear strike if Kim Jong-un is assassinated. The change reportedly comes after Iran's supreme leader was killed by Israel in an airstrike. America's listening to Fox News.
3: 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Thank you. 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
3: 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Just turn this thing up because we're counting down 20 more songs made just for your mama.
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6: My name's John MacArthur, and I work this dirt.

The latest from CT40 heavy hitters. I'm talking about Hardy, Morgan Wallen, Eric Church, and Tim McGraw. Backing it up just a bit this week, sitting in number 20. And since it's Mother's Day weekend, I want to take a second and send some love out to LeClaire Bryan. That's Luke Bryan's mama. Thank you for raising one of the good ones. And to George Burge's mama, wherever you are listening right now in Austin, Texas, you did real good too. Because weekends like this, they remind you these songs, these artists, these stories, they all started with somebody believing in them first. Usually, it was mama. Here's George and Luke right now with Ride, Ride, Ride, number 19.

0: George Burge along with Luke Bryan taking over at number 19 after leaping up one with Ride, Ride, Ride. And we continue the hits with a guy who says he wouldn't be where he is today without country legend Keith Whitley.
1: The smile on your face lets me know that you need me.
0: Gotta love when a new generation of country star like Dylan Scott pays respects to one of the great ones. Dylan up right now with what he'll never have, number 18.
1: Girl,

Dylan Scott, former number one right there, shooting back seven places to number 18 with What He'll Never Have. And our next artist was raised in Louisville, Illinois. That's right, not Louisville, Louisville, Illinois. And he grew up loving country music thanks to his father's trucking business. And I can tell you, this guy knows everything about trucks. And he can fix an engine inside and out. And coincidentally, his latest is about a Chevy Silverado. Ladies and gentlemen, Bailey Zimmerman, number 17.

0: Bailey Zimmerman cruising in that Chevy Silverado, staying parked at number 17. Coming up on the Country Town 40 with Fitz, get ready for the good stuff because good feels good. And I've got a story that's going to restore your faith in people. We're talking restaurant owners who didn't just say thank you to their team. They shut the place down and decided to take them on a little trip. You are not going to believe where they went. We got the good stuff after this.
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0: Welcome back to our CT40 Got It from My Mama Mother's Day Weekend Special. And you got Fitz playing all the hits. Shout out to all the moms out there. We're celebrating you as we count them down. And now with this sunny spring weather, you know what that means. Golf season is back. Some folks go to Top Golf to sip on a little something-something, right? Some go to actually hit balls. And then there's guys like Kane Brown, who turned it into a full-on long ball competition, hitting that thing over the nets. And here's Kane talking about that tournament-level swing.
1: Last time I saw you, and I don't expect you to remember, we were at a Top Golf event, and you were sort of chilling with Jason Aldean backstage, little couch area. Hey, how are you hitting that golf ball right now?
2: Not too bad.
1: What about your drive? Are you crushing your drive?
2: Yeah, normally it's like 250, but... I'll have some that are 290, 300 randomly.
1: That's amazing.
2: I'm trying to get it up to that 350 that I see these guys hitting on TV.
0: There's always that one person who doesn't just hit the ball. They send it into the stratosphere. Just like Kane Brown is sending it right here, right now in the country top 40. Kane is up with woman number 16.

Woman from Kane Brown going up two to number 16. And you got Fitz playing all the hits on the country top 40. And this dude is 25 years old and already inking deals with UMG Nashville. Quite a bright future ahead for Vincent Mason, who's just getting started. He's got number 15 this weekend with Wish You Well.

0: Vincent Mason on pause at number 15 for another week with Wish You Well and Happy Mother's Day weekend to you. Welcome to CT40s. I got it from my mama's spectacular. And we're getting ready for the good stuff right now because good feels so good. Brought to you by IHOP.
1: That's the good stuff.
0: And I'm going to take you to Toledo, Ohio, where the owners of the Standard Restaurant did something unreal. They didn't throw a party. They didn't hand out small bonuses. They shut the whole place down. And they flew their entire staff on a cruise to the Bahamas. One employee had never been on a plane before, never seen the ocean. And he said once he stepped into the water, that it was everything. Man, that's not just a trip. That is people taking care of people. The owner said it best. Our staff isn't just part of the business. They are the business. And on a weekend like this, Mother's Day weekend, you realize that kind of belief, that kind of love, that's what a lot of us got from our mama. And that right there is the good stuff.

chose the perfect song for the Good Stuff Song of the Week, hitting number one on the Country Top 40 Countdown December of 2012, and it stayed there for a record 24 weeks going into 2013. That's the good stuff. And the good stuff is brought to you by some more good stuff. That's right, IHOP. I love you, IHOP. I'm hungry for you right now. Go find your happy plates. Thank you, IHOP.

0: for being part of the Country Top 40 Fits fam. Coming up on CT40s, I got it from my mama weekend. You know, you could put someone on a stage, give them a mic, even have them sing a country song or two, but that doesn't automatically make them country. We've got Morgan Wallen with his own litmus test after this. Everybody, it's Fitz, the guy who plays the hits from the Country Top 40. And real quick, listen, we finally made it to May. Weather's warming up, grills are on, ball games are back, life just feels good again. 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
0: Welcome back to the hits on the Country Top 40 with Fitz on CT40s. I got it from my mama, spectacular. And I even called up Morgan Wallen and I asked him for a little Mother's Day message for every single one of you.
3: What's going on, y'all? I just want to get on here and say Happy Mother's Day, especially to my mama. Y'all probably know how much I love her. I also wanted to say Happy Mother's Day to my son's mother. I'm really thankful for her and the way that we raised our son together. And to all you other mothers out there, I appreciate you, and I'm thankful for you as well. I hope it's been a great one, and y'all have a good night.
0: 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His latest solo single, number 14,

0: Nice little jump from Morgan Wallen right there, jumping up too. But you know what? That gets him the Leap of the Week award this week. Nice little two-spot jump. So you know what? Here's how we do this. Wherever you are, at home, at work, in the car, listening on your radio station app, let me grab my air horns, which are right behind me. And if we could all get together and give Morgan a big old attaboy!
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0: Your Leap of the Week is brought to you by my friends over at T-Mobile. Thanks for being part of the CT40 family. I don't know about you, but I think I could use a double shot right now, a little Mother's Day weekend double shot of Morgan Wallen. And you know those TV singing shows, you know, great exposure, but they don't always show you who an artist really is. Take Morgan Wallen, for example. Yeah, he's country, but not because of a TV moment. He says it comes down to how he was raised, the parents who backed him, kept him grounded, loved him when it mattered most, and you can't fake that. That's Sneedville, Tennessee, all day, all night. Here he is with Post Malone right now, up to number 13 this Mother's Day weekend with I Ain't Coming Back. A Morgan Wallen double shot.
3: I'm a redneck, 'cause I drink beer and I dip skull. 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

I ain't coming back from Morgan Wallen to Post Malone, climbing up one to number 13, and Fitz playing all the hits on CT40s. I got it from my mama, Mother's Day weekend spectacular. With Jason Aldean right now, making Georgia's own at number 12 with Don't Tell on Me.

0: Jason Aldean with Don't Tell On Me, going up one to number 12, getting so close to the top 10. Coming up on the Country Top 40, get ready for your CT40 fan favorite, Music with Memories. 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

That's right. Life is short. So listen to the Country Top 40 with Fitz, with your mama, as much as you possibly can. Welcome back to the hits, my friends. Getting so close to the top 10. And your music with memories is on the way. Your CT40 fan favorite segment. We're at number 11 right now with Rocky Mountain Low from Corey Kent and Co.

Rocky Mountain Low, the ladies from Corey Kent and Co. Wetzel moving ahead one to number 11. And do you have a special song in your heart with your special memory attached to it? Send me those messages and memories right now. Just go to Facebook, Instagram, TikTok. Find me at three words, all right? At Fitz on Everything with a Z. Fitz on Everything. And at the very top, make sure it says Music with Memories, all brought to you by Viking, exploring the world in comfort. I got a message on TikTok from Tyler, and he says, "What's up, Fitz? I heard you play a song a couple of years ago on Mother's Day weekend called I Got It From My Mama, and you know what? It stuck with me. My name is Tyler. I'm from Boise, Idaho, and I just wanted to say everything in my life that matters. I got it from my mom. Her name is Linda. Hey, by the way, Tyler, my mother's name is Linda. Oh, I love her already. He says she raised me and my little sister by herself, worked double shifts at a diner, and came home smelling like coffee and bacon grease and still somehow had the energy to sit at the edge of my bed every night and ask me how my day was. She taught me how to shake a man's hand, how to treat people right, how to show up even when you're tired. And I remember one Mother's Day when I was about 10, I didn't have any money, so I made her breakfast, burnt toast, and scrambled eggs that were basically rubber. And she looked at me like I just handed her a 5-star meal. Because that's who she is. And Fitz, I've got a great job now, a family of my own. And every time I do something right in this life, I catch myself thinking, man, I got that from my mama. So if you could, just tell her thank you for me. Respectfully, Tyler Owen, Boise, Idaho. And to Tyler's mama, it sounds like you are one heck of a woman. This is for you. Happy Mother's Day weekend.

I played that song during Mother's Day weekend about 3 years ago. And look, it's still stuck in one of our listeners' memories. I love it. Your Music with Memories Song of the Week from Danny Rose. And I got it from my mama. And what about you? Do you have a special song in your heart with your special memory attached to it? Send me that message right now. You can, again, Facebook, Instagram, TikTok. At three words, fits on everything with a Z, fits on everything. 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Ooh, I want to go on a boat right now. 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Everybody, it's Fitz, the guy who plays the hits from the country top 40. And real quick, listen, we finally made it to May. 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
3: 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Country Top 40. You know you got fits, and I was born to play the hits. 4 hours, 40 songs every single weekend, a 50-year tradition, and I don't get to do any of this without you. Straight out of the original CT40 studios deep in the heart of Texas, and you know what? This one right here, it just hits different. It's our I Got It From My Mama Mother's Day Weekend show. Sending love to the moms, the grandmas, the stepmoms, the bonus moms, the woman who made us who we are. And now we've made it. This is where the stories get bigger, the songs get louder, and the stakes get real. We are officially on the run to the biggest song in country music. It's top 10 time.
4: Yeah, what's happening, Bets? This is Jeff Mason from Bowling Green, Kentucky. And there's one song right now that sounds like my autobiography. That is Me and a Beer by Chris Jansen. 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
2: What's going on, Jeff? And what's up to everybody in Bowling Green, Kentucky? Part of the Fitz fam on the Country Top 40 Countdown and the seventh time to be in the hallowed hallways of the top 10. And we're going to kick it all off right now with Chris Jansen and Buy Me a Beer. And maybe buy one for your mother as well. Chris.

0: right, it's CT40s. I got it from my mama weekend, and here we are, the top 10. 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Country Top 40. You know you got fits, and I was born to play the hits. 4 hours, 40 songs every single weekend, a 50-year tradition, and I don't get to do any of this without you. Straight out of the original CT40 studios deep in the heart of Texas, and you know what? This one right here, it just hits different. It's our I Got It From My Mama Mother's Day Weekend show, sending love to the moms, the grandmas, the stepmoms, the bonus moms, the woman who made us who we are. And now we've made it. This is where the stories get bigger, the songs get louder, and the stakes get real. We are officially on the run to the biggest song in country music. It's top 10 time.
1: Yeah, what's happening, Bets? This is Jeff Mason from Bowling Green, Kentucky. Man, there's one song right now that sounds like my auto.

0: Biography. That is Me and a Beer by Chris Jansen. Hey, on the Country Top 40. Back at you, buddy.
1: Number 10.
2: What's going on, Jeff? And what's up to everybody in Bowling Green, Kentucky? Part of the Fitz fam on the Country Top 40 Countdown, and the seventh time to be in the hallowed hallways of the top 10. And we're going to kick it all off right now with Chris Jansen and Buy Me a Beer. And maybe buy one for your mother as well.
3: Prettiest girl I'd ever seen. Look at her, man, look at me.

Chris Jansen to buy me a beer, backing up one to number 10 this week. And you got Fitz playing all the hits. Before we keep rolling, my mama, Mama Fitz in North Texas, I know you're listening right now. And I just want to say that I love you. I love you. I love you. I know this Mother's Day weekend feels different because we lost my dad and my mom lost her husband a couple of weeks ago. It's been really hard on us, but the strength that my mother has shown, her faith, the way she keeps going and smiling every single day, it is incredible. You're the strongest woman I know, and you are an angel on this earth. Happy Mother's Day weekend to Mama Fitz in North Texas right now. Sorry, I'm getting a little choked up, but she has just kept us all going in these hard times. Where would we be without the love of our mothers? And the hits keep on moving from Boone, North Carolina, the guy who says he'd probably be working a 9-to-5 if he wasn't doing this. But lucky for us, he's right here with Days Like These, Luke Combs, number 9. Days.

Back from the number one position all the way back 8 spots to number 9. Anything can happen on the Country Top 40 Countdown. It is a living, breathing mystery how the charts work out. So who's going to be taking over the top? Well, you know what? You're not going to believe it. Don't move a muscle, and we're going to find out together. And if it wasn't for Chase Rice, we may never know the name Megan Maroney. Megan got noticed by Chase while playing music for a sorority event, and it's been a wild ride ever since. Megan Maroney on her way up to number 8 with Beautiful Things.

0: song, Beautiful Things, from Megan Maroney, spending another week at number 8 on the Country Top 40 with Fitz.
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0: 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We're coming back with the groundwork and building blocks of Josh Ross. Because your music taste didn't start with you. It started in the passenger seat. And I have all those details after this.
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0: I'm not going to lie. I get a little spring allergies this weekend. I'm not kidding. A little spring allergies. That might give me some Claritin. Welcome back, y'all. Happy Mother's Day weekend. Hope it's been a great one so far. And you know what? Think about it. Before you ever picked your own music, before you knew what you liked or you didn't like, you were just along for the ride, right? Sitting in the car, maybe with your mom and dad, the windows down, the radio up, and whoever was driving was in full control. And somehow, without even realizing it, all that starts to stick. You know, the different sounds, different styles, all the genres kind of blending together over time until one day it turns into your sound. And that's exactly how it played out for Josh Ross.
1: 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Who is she making you listen to?
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1: You're a child in your dad's car. 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
2: Motley Crue.
1: Nice. Mm-hmm. And the one song that just really made you fall in love with country music?
2: Guitar Town, Steve Earle. Let's go.
1: That was quick.
2: Let's go.
1: Sometimes that even takes us like 60 seconds. But what do you want to talk about?
2: Just appreciate you guys. Sounds better on Fitz. Let's go.
0: Here's Josh Ross up right now with Hate How You Look.

Josh Ross moving up 3 to number 7 with Hate How You Look. And you got Fitz playing all the hits. And real quick, if you're still out there looking for a last-minute Mother's Day gift on this Mother's Day weekend, I'm going to help you out right now. Listen, you cannot go wrong with one of those red light therapy face masks. Yes, the ones that make your mom, wife, sister, daughter look like Iron Man. You know what I'm talking about? I got my mom one, and she puts that thing on, and I walk in the room like, all right,

Is she about to save the world or fix her skincare routine? Anyway, she loves it. I'm telling you, they will love that red light therapy mask. Trust me, run into Sephora, Ulta, grab one, and you're going to look like the favorite child real quick. Let's keep this thing moving. Let's put on our skin therapy, red light therapy mask and go from Josh to Jordan. Jordan Davis riding shotgun in the top 10 at number 6 would turn this truck around.

0: turn this truck around. That's what my dad, Green Bray Bob, used to say when I was a little kid. 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Jordan Davis going up one to number six.
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0: 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And sometimes for Ella Langley, that's just the way she likes it. We're inside the top five with Ella next.
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0: This portion of the Country Top 40 with Fitz, CT40s, I Got It From My Mama Weekend, is brought to you by Muddy Matt. 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Hey, it's Fitz from the Country Top 40 Countdown, and we got to talk about this for a second. You finally get the house cleaned up, you're feeling good, maybe even tell yourself, all right, we're turning a corner here. And then, boom, spring hits. 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

You know it's the Country Top 40 with Fitz, and I got it from my mama Mother's Day special, and we are officially in the top five. You can almost feel that number one song from here. Now, here's the thing. Life is not perfect, right? It's messy. It's complicated. Sometimes you could get springtime allergies, and most of the time, it doesn't go how you plan. And according to Ella Langley, that's exactly where the best country songs come from. She says, if it's messy, if it didn't work out, that's what she writes about, because that's what people actually feel. Ella Langley leaning into the real stuff. Yeah, no sugarcoating it, just real life. Ella Langley leaning into the real stuff right now, up to number five this week with Be

Ella Langley and Be Her sliding up one to number five, and you got Fitz playing the hits. And I know that Ella Langley right now is listening to the Country Top 40 Countdown live in Alabama. And Ella, I just want to let you know, you already know this, but I

0: Your buddy Mr. Fitz is an Ella fella. That's right. You hear that, guys? It's time for you to be an Ella fella. And this is one of her partners in crime, one of the guys who helped her start it all, the viral sensation, if you remember. Excuse me, you look like you love me. Riley Green on deck at number 4 would change my mind.
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0: Change My Mind from Riley Green, stepping up one more to number four this week, part of the CT40 Super Stash community. And wherever you're hearing my voice right now, I hope you're soaking up this Mother's Day weekend. Give your mama a call if you can, because you know what? You deserve it. She deserves it. All of it. And we are getting so close right now to the biggest song in country music. I'm talking the ultimate gift for all the moms out there this weekend. Coming up, get ready. The bronze, the silver, and that gold medal number one song in the country. Don't go anywhere. Come on back, especially all you mamas. 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
11: Hey,

Welcome back, y'all. You got Fitz playing all the hits on our Mother's Day Got It From My Mama special. And we are officially inside the top three songs of the week. And you talk about the real deal in country music. Well, I'm going to tell you, Cody Johnson. I call him Kojo. Independent Texas roots, rodeo cowboy turned hitmaker, and one of the most authentic voices that we have got in country music today. Sitting right there at number three this weekend with The Fall.

Joe holding strong for another weekend at number three with the fall. And a little quick Mother's Day nugget for you. Did you know Mother's Day has been around since 1908? And it became an official U.S. holiday in 1914, all because one daughter just wanted to honor her mother. And still to this day, more phone calls are made on Mother's Day than any other day of the entire year, because no matter how busy life gets, you got to make time for your mama. So pick up the phone while this song is playing. Call her right now. I'm going to do the same. I'm going to call Mama Fitz in North Texas and just tell her I love her. All right, let's keep this thing going. Stepping up to number two on the countdown, the young gun, Tucker Wetmore with Brunette.

0: Yes, ladies and gentlemen, I need my Superman official superhero music. Tucker Wetmore singing for all the dark-headed women out there in the Super CT40 Stash Club. Going up two with Brunette. You got Fitz playing all the hits on the Country Top 40 Countdown. And since we've already covered last week's number one a little earlier in the show, that means we've got ourselves a brand new number one to look forward to. Only one more song between us and this week's champion. Stay with me.
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Country Top 40 with Fitz. It's CT40s. I got it from my mama weekend, and we are knocking on the door of this week's brand new number one song. But before we do that, we're going to do our weekly warm-up, and I'm excited about this one. It's all brought to you by Active Liver from New Nordic. Are you ready for your warm-up to number one? And I found this one because I wanted to play you a song that just feels right, especially on a weekend like this. Back in 2014, Garth Brooks came back with a song that didn't need a big production, didn't need fireworks, just needed simplicity. It just needed a story. Just needed a story about mom. And the way it's written, it's a conversation between God and a baby just before that baby is sent down here to earth. The baby's nervous, doesn't know what to expect, and God says, hey, don't worry. I made someone just for you. She's going to love you no matter what. She's going to pick you up when you fall. She's going to believe in you before you believe in yourself. And her name, Mom. Man, that's not just a song. That's the truth. Because every single one of us, no matter who we are, where we came from, we all started the same way with someone who held us first, loved us first, and never stopped. And that's why on this Mother's Day weekend, there's no better way to warm things up before the number one song than by playing you this one. A little reminder of where it all began. Here's Garth Brooks with Mom, your warm-up to number one.

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Yes, Wegmans or GNC, your liver will be glad you did. And here we are. Hopefully all the mothers are gathered around the radios and the table or listening to the radio station app on their phone, because you want to talk about a run right now, not just hits. I'm talking history, because every once in a while an artist hits a level where it's not even about competition anymore. It's just different. That's exactly where Luke Combs is living right now. He just became the first artist ever to have two different solo songs sitting at number one at the same time across the biggest country charts. Not a duet, not a feature, just Luke twice at the very top. And that's not just rare. That's never been done. And when you're pulling off something like that, you're in the middle of one of the most dominant runs we've ever seen. And this weekend, one of those songs is right here at the top. Folks, Luke Combs back at it again with Sleepless in a Hotel Room, number one in country music.

0: Unbelievable.
1: Luke Combs replaced himself. Last week, he was number one with Days Like These. Now, number one with a completely different song, Sleepless in a Hotel Room. And Luke, man, I hope you're celebrating this big win along with your co-writers, Jonathan Singleton and Randy Montana. You guys are awesome. A well-deserved victory. I know your mamas are so proud of you. And many, many more. Many, many more. Country Top 40. And that is how we count them down from number 40 to number one. That is this week's presentation of CT40s. I got them from my mama Mother's Day weekend special. And all the biggest 40 hits in country music, compiled and ranked each week by MediaBase 24/7. And I want to give a shout out to the amazing CT40 staff, including Cody Culberson, the notorious DEP, Deborah Evans Price, Nick Allen, Drew Brownfield, and Scott Mahalik. The Country Top 40 comes to you each week from the good folks at North Star Audio, and we do it all from the original CT40 studios deep in the heart of Texas. And I am Fitz.

0: Jesus clearly is the king. But if Easter tells us the king has won, then Ascension tells us the king is reigning.
1: Not gone and not forgotten. At Jesus' ascension, he appears to go away, but Jesus has not forgotten us. Dr. Jason Brogy explains today on the Lutheran Hour. I'm Mark Eicher. Today's message is titled, The King Who Reigns, and we'll hear that in just a moment. 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
0: This week marks an oft-overlooked holiday in the modern church calendar, Ascension Day. Or, as some might call it, the Feast of Ascension. I call it an oft-overlooked holiday for the simple reason that the majority of Christians in America do not have a special service on Thursday, 40 days after Easter. And of those that do, fewer still attend a church with a giant feast and festival after the service. I have been a Christian my entire life, and no one has ever offered me an Ascension Day gift or cookie. I don't know what an Ascension Day cookie would taste like, but if it were left up to me, it would be something surprisingly flavorful and yet light and airy. To be sure, there are many churches in America that still follow a liturgical calendar, and many of them will designate the Sunday before Ascension Day, Ascension Sunday. Mostly so they can acknowledge it before Pentecost the following Sunday. And I strongly suspect that if I ask the average regular church attender what the holiday was referring to, they would correctly tell me about Jesus' ascension into heaven after Easter and just before Pentecost. If, however, I were to go on to ask about how significant a story it was, perhaps get them to sort a bunch of miracles and throw that one in, I do not get the impression that many American Christians would rank it very high in the list. It is, after all, no Christmas or Easter, not even a Pentecost or Epiphany. And this is where things get interesting. Because while many of us in the modern church may seem to think, even if just to ourselves, that Ascension is perhaps not quite as significant as some of the other major church holidays, the early church seems to be in significant disagreement with us. In fact, it does not take much of a survey of church history to find that throughout history, Ascension was one of the major holidays. We have records of it being celebrated as far back as the 4th century, and in some countries like Germany and France, Ascension Day is still a national holiday to this very day. Which, when you think about it, is really interesting. France and Germany are not countries most Americans think of today as especially church-going or religiously vibrant. Both have seen deep secularization in modern life. And yet, Ascension Day still remains a public holiday there. And this makes me wonder, what is it about Ascension Day that could be so important, that could have been so foundational to the early church, that the celebration of it has left an indelible impression on countries to this very day? What did they know that we are missing? On the surface, Ascension Day may seem like just another impressive

miracle performed by Jesus. His last one. One that modern-day movie viewing has made seem like a minor trick in superhero summer blockbuster films. Jesus, like Superman or Neo in The Matrix, takes off into the clouds. If anything, Jesus' version seems a bit slower and less impressive, although it does end with him disappearing in the end. And in a world that is in the midst of tearing itself apart, frankly, Jesus leaving doesn't seem nearly as important as his coming, or his coming again. If anything, it feels disheartening, empty, shallow. Even the disciples were hoping for something more than this. In Acts, right before the ascension, they come together and Luke tells us they ask him, "Lord, will you at this time restore the kingdom to Israel?" He said to them, "It is not for you to know times or the season that the Father has fixed by his own authority." It's as though they are saying, "Oh, okay, we finally get it. We marched in on Palm Sunday with the crowds expecting you to finally be the king, and we didn't get it. You spoke to us the night before they crucified you, and we didn't get it. But now you've risen from the dead. You have defeated sin, death, and the power of the devil. You have proved, without a shadow of a doubt, that you are the promised king, the son of David, the Messiah. Now it must be time for you to start reigning, right? Now it must be time to kick out all the evil of this world and bring in justice, mercy, and your righteousness, right?" And in response, it's a little like Jesus is saying, "Yeah, you still don't get it." And then he leaves. And the disciples, they do as they're told. They head back to Jerusalem and wait for the Holy Spirit. And it's only then that the age of the church really seems to kick off. So, is this just some going away party for Jesus so he can send the Holy Spirit? If so, why the big fuss? Why the festivals? Why the pilgrimages? Why the big feasts? Because there's a lot more going on. The disciples had the right idea. Jesus clearly is the king. From the moment he came, the kingdom of God came in and with him. And Easter definitely declares that the king has won. But if Easter tells us the king has won, then Ascension tells us the king is reigning. And his reign is good. This truth surprises many. While many Christians are used to confessing on a weekly basis that Jesus ascended to heaven and there he sits at the right hand of God the Father Almighty, from thence he will come to judge the living and the dead, this picture seems to them more like a distant king than an active king reigning in our lives. But let us look a little more closely at the ascension with a slightly different lens, and we may just walk away with a clearer picture. The story of Jesus' ascension is unique. It occurs twice in the New Testament from the same author. Luke ends his gospel with the ascension and begins his second book, the Acts of the Apostles, with the story again, almost like a TV show, previously on the New Testament. We heard a little from Acts moments ago. Hear now the account from the closing of the gospel according to Luke. Since rising on Easter, Jesus has been busy. Luke records that after the women found an empty tomb and encountered two angels, Jesus then appeared to two disciples on their way to Emmaus. They are kept from recognizing Jesus, and after telling him their woes, he proceeds to open scripture to them, revealing, "Was it not necessary that the Christ should suffer these things and enter into his glory?" And beginning with Moses and all the prophets, he interpreted to them in all the scriptures the things concerning himself. It is only with the breaking of bread over dinner and the vanishing before their eyes that the disciples realize it is the risen Jesus they have been with all along. As they run back to tell their tale to the rest of the disciples, they find that Peter has now encountered him too. Luke then concludes his gospel writing. As they were talking about these things, Jesus himself stood among them and said to them, "Peace to you." But they were startled and frightened and thought they saw a spirit. And he said to them, "Why are you troubled? And why do doubts arise in your hearts? See my hands and my feet, that it is I myself. Touch me and see. For a spirit does not have flesh and bones, as you see that I have."

he had said this, he showed them his hands and his feet. And while they still disbelieved for joy and were marveling, he said to them, "Have you anything here to eat?" They gave him a piece of broiled fish, and he took it and ate before them. Then he said to them, "These are my words that I spoke to you while I was still with you, that everything written about me in the law of Moses and the prophets and the Psalms must be fulfilled." Then he opened their minds to understand the scriptures and said to them, "Thus it is written that the Christ should suffer and on the third day rise from the dead, and that repentance for the forgiveness of sins should be proclaimed in his name to all nations, beginning from Jerusalem. You are my witnesses of these things. And behold, I am sending the promise of my Father upon you. But stay in the city until you are clothed with power from on high." And he led them out as far as Bethany, and lifting up his hands, blessed them. While he blessed them, he parted from them and was carried up into heaven. And they worshipped him and returned to Jerusalem with great joy and were continually in the temple blessing God. This is the word of the Lord. Notice what Luke does not do here. This is not the flannel graph Sunday school pictures I remember from my childhood. It is not a vivid description of Jesus flying through the air replete with clouds and angels and full of special effects. Instead, it is simple, almost understated. Luke does not dwell on the mechanics of Jesus rising into the sky. Instead, he draws our attention away from where he is going and towards what he is doing. Jesus leaves, teaching, promising, sending, blessing. Ascension Day is often thought of as a moment Jesus exits the stage, but that is not what is happening at all. Jesus is ascending to his throne, but it turns out his reign looks different from what the disciples or we expect. If I close my eyes and try to picture a king ascending to the throne on Coronation Day, I see the pomp and circumstance. I see the attendants. I see the king's stately robes and ceremonial garments. But I do not see the king. I do not actually see his face. He is turned away, facing his throne, walking towards it. But that is not the picture Luke leaves us with. Here, in our king, we have Jesus facing the disciples, hands raised, blessing them. Even as he rises into the air, even as he disappears from view, he continues to face the disciples and offer a blessing. Indeed, this seems to be the hallmark of his reign. Jesus comes to bless his people, to redeem them, to bring them into his kingdom, to call them members of his family and make them a part of his mission. So what does the reign of Jesus actually look like? It looks like this. He teaches. He opens scriptures. He makes sense of what once seemed confusing. He promises power for frightened disciples. He sends out witnesses with a message of repentance and forgiveness. And over all of it, he blesses. That is what his reign looks like. Not distance, not indifference, not a king who has gone missing, but a living Lord who reigns for the sake of his people. For many, this may sound like a cold comfort. There are real evils in this world. Real evils that have not magically disappeared since Jesus ascended to his throne. Cancer is real. War is real. Injustice is real. Grief is real. Ascension does not ask us to pretend otherwise. It does not tell the suffering person that pain is an illusion or that everything is secretly fine. Instead, it proclaims that the world is not in godless territory. Evil is real, but it is not ultimate. Death is terrible, but it is not sovereign. History is frightening, but it is not ownerless. And we know this not because the world looks safe, but because the king bears wounds. The one who reigns over cancer and war and injustice and grief is not untouched by them. He is the crucified and risen Jesus. He has entered our suffering, carried our sin, passed through death,
and risen on the other side of it.

0: So when we say that Christ reigns, we are not saying that pain does not matter. We are saying that pain does not get the throne. Ascension Day is a reminder that we need not look for earthly kings to save us or solve our every problem. We serve the King of all creation, He who died and rose again, He who reigns at the right hand of God the Father Almighty, He who will transform all of creation upon His return, He who even now is calling others into His kingdom, He who even now works through us, His children, His ambassadors, to announce His forgiveness, mercy, and righteousness to this broken world until the day of His glorious return. Amen.
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0: Next week, Lutheran Hour speaker Michael Ziegler talks about small efforts that yield great results. And here's part of what you'll hear.
1: Do not despise small beginnings. The saying comes from the Bible. It's from the Old Testament book of Zechariah, the prophet. When God looks at our small beginnings, He doesn't see what we see. God sees small change compounded into eternity. God sees the baby steps of His children in whom He delights. God sees the mural He's making from our broken mosaics to form the perfect picture of His Son, Jesus.
0: Dr. Michael Ziegler, next week.

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0: Music courtesy of the Hymnal Project of the Michigan District of the Lutheran Church, Missouri Synod. Now Dr. Brogy invites you to join him in praying the Lord's Prayer.
1: Trusting in His promises, we are bold to pray. Our Father who art in heaven, hallowed be Thy name. Thy kingdom come, Thy will be done on earth as it is in heaven. Give us this day our daily bread. And forgive us our trespasses, as we forgive those who trespass against us. Lead us not into temptation, but deliver us from evil. For thine is the kingdom, and the power, and the glory, forever and ever. Amen. Receive now the benediction from our Lord. May the Lord bless you and keep you. May the Lord make His face shine upon you and be gracious to you. May the Lord look upon you with His favor, lift up His countenance upon you, and grant you His peace. Amen.
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1: 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We've got a great show lined up for you this week. At the leadership table, General Jim Hoyer will finish his discussion with Robbie Blair, head of Main Street Martinsburg. If you missed part one, just go to our Appalachia Matters podcast on Spreaker. During the Dust Bowl in the 1930s, the federal government established conservation districts. In the coming primary election in West Virginia, you'll get to vote for conservation district supervisors for your county. Kent Leonhardt, West Virginia Commissioner of Agriculture, will provide a further explanation. The Greenbrier Valley Theater, located in Lewisburg, is one of the most vibrant theaters in our state. I'll talk with its artistic director, Courtney Sussman Fry. And yes, Courtney is my daughter, and I'm extremely proud of her. In our final segment, I'll try and make sense of all the lawsuits being filed regarding the Greenbrier Hotel and White Sulphur. Not so much about the individual details of the suits, but on why companies file so many of them, and what is the strategy, and what does it mean? I'll talk with Dan Casto of Campbell, Casto & Clark, a leading law firm headquartered in Leesburg, Virginia. Now, let's go to the leadership table with General Jim Hoyer.
2: Hello, and welcome to At the Leadership Table with retired Major General Jim Hoyer. Oftentimes, people hear the word leader, and they think only of political leaders. But leaders come in many forms, and that's worth exploring. I'm Jim Hoyer, born and raised in West Virginia, a husband, a father, a new grandfather, and a retired military leader, serving for over 40 years in public leadership for our state and nation. Now, the most important mission I have going forward is to educate, motivate, and empower our next generation of leaders. This is part two of a two-part interview series. Last week on At the Leadership Table, we sat down with Robbie Blair, Chief Executive Officer of Main Street Martinsburg. Now, Robbie and I continue the discussion about the Main Street philosophy and how the Martinsburg community is contributing to economic vitality in West Virginia's Eastern Panhandle. 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Now, here's part two.
3: So when you became the executive director in 2021, there was an article, and you were quoted in that article as saying, "I want to build on the solid foundation that those before me have built." Tell me why that foundation is so important and how you're using it today.
4: Main Street Martinsburg is older than I am. So it's been around longer than I have, and it'll be around longer than I'll be in the position. And ultimately, Main Street is a volunteer-driven organization. So my predecessor, Randy Lewis, he did the job for 17 years. And before that, he was the board president and a downtown business owner. He had a board that worked really hard and sacrificed a lot of their time, just like I have a board of 15 people. So at the end of the day, it's bigger than a director. It's bigger than an event that we decided to do. Randy and the directors before Randy, I mean, they had built a public trust with the organization. And that's something that you don't want to lose. You want to maintain trust with your community, trust with your relationship at City Hall. You know, that's kind of the cornerstone of how anybody gets anything done.
3: And having seen this from the emergency response recovery side of things, I think that Main Streets are, for us in West Virginia, for building the next generation opportunities for young people to live and thrive in West Virginia. Is that what you're seeing from your role as executive director?
4: Definitely. I think that at the end of the day, our Main Street communities are like people. And when they're neglected, that has a real effect on the community and how they view themselves even. Time and time again, the big investments come when you've taken care of the little things.

0: your community.
1: And I think that that's a tried and true thing. Whenever you are investing in the individual entrepreneur, whenever you're investing in the streets in the city, people will come off the interstate for you. And people will notice, and they will see that you take your community seriously, and it's worth investing big dollars into.
2: And you guys are focused on building probably the most important network, and not the internet, but that network of people and neighbors and
1: right.
2: people willing to work together, no matter what their political persuasion or whatever it might be. They're all working together, and it's great in good times, but when something goes bad, it's also really important to have in bad times.
1: Absolutely. And the thing that I always say is, like, everybody wants to support Main Street. You know, it's not a hard sell to say, we want to support our small businesses. We want to support our downtowns. We want to support our historic structures. So that part's easy. But the flip of it is, the work is hard. So we do have to have, you know, strong systems in place, strong relationships with our local government, our local police force, and then further up to the state level. Those relationships are vitally important to help everybody understand why it's important. Like I said earlier, you know, we're growing in Berkeley County. We're growing in the Eastern Panhandle. It's great. While there may be a lot of land to develop and there may be a lot of, you know, different investment opportunities, you know where you don't have to build new roads? In a downtown.
2: Right. And you're honoring and leveraging that past for the future of
1: right.
2: Martinsburg and
1: right.
2: the Eastern Panhandle.
1: Right. It solves the housing crisis that we have in America. It opens up, you know, if everybody moves to the new shiny apartments, well, it's opening up stuff, I'm sure, at the Shenandoah for a lower entry level of rent than mm-hmm. what it is here. And then as people leave those apartments to go in the Shenandoah, those other apartments become available. And this whole circular motion of housing availability, it really frees up all levels of housing. And it just continues that cycle of availability in downtown.
2: It's interesting and neat to see that, you know, if you look at the history of the Roundhouse, it was critical to the economic growth of the eastern part of the United States. Mm-hmm. Now, you guys in Martinsburg are once again becoming a hub for that East Coast economic opportunity. So,
1: yep.
2: Jenna, who leads our podcast team, is going to be visiting the Eastern
1: sure.
2: Panhandle in Martinsburg here in the future. So, make your best pitch to Jenna. Not just Martinsburg, but
1: yeah.
2: what about, what should she see in the Eastern Panhandle while she's there?
1: Well, I just actually recently brushed up a little bit on our Washington Heritage Trail, something that, you know, our train station is actually the headquarters of.
2: Mm-hmm.
1: It's a nice little loop you can drive because the Panhandle is stronger when we're all, you know, working in concert with one another. Each town has its own unique flair that I really admire. You know, Martinsburg is the economic hub, without a doubt. It's the largest city, and, you know, you can see that in our downtown. And then from there, you can kind of make the loop, right? You go through historic Hedgesville all the way up to Berkeley Springs, where, you know, Berkeley Springs is actually an on-track Main Street community, so their main streets are on the up and up. You can see where George Washington bathed. There's a little bath and the natural springs there. And then, you know, you can keep on going up to Pawpaw and see that creepy tunnel that everybody likes to see. Make your way back down south. Charlestown is a really, really historic town where John Brown was tried and hanged for, you know, trying to abolish slavery at Harper's mm-hmm. Ferry, which is the next town you'll hit
2: right.
1: on your walk through. Charlestown, I should mention, is also a Main Street community with a lot of vibrant businesses down there. Harper's Ferry, as Thomas Jefferson put it, is a view that is worth the trip across the Atlantic.
2: And a national park.
1: It is.
2: Right
1: a
2: there.
1: National Historic yeah. Park with hiking on the other side with the mm-hmm. canal. And then you would end your trip, conceivably, in Shepherdstown, which is the oldest town in West Virginia. Was once considered for the nation's capital mm-hmm. whenever George Washington and early Congress was deciding where to put our government. There's so many different communities in that Tri-County region. You don't even have to cross the river. It's a real gem of the state, the Panhandle is.
2: And I think you've done a terrific job not only helping convince Jenna why it's important to come visit, but also that next investor or that next business that might invest in Martinsburg or the Panhandle. So, Robbie, I thank you for the work you're doing, but also thank you for joining us at the Leadership.

0: leadership table today.
1: 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This has been At the Leadership Table with retired Major General Jim Hoyer.
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3: Now we're going to learn about conservation districts from West Virginia Commissioner of Agriculture, Kent Leonhardt.
4: Well, back when the Dust Bowl days were upon us, the government set up conservation districts. Now, every state does them a little bit differently, but here in West Virginia, on average, depending upon population, but every county has at least two conservation district supervisors. Back in about 2008, there used to be shoebox elections out of the feed stores and agricultural stores, but back in about 2008, the legislature put them on the ballot as nonpartisan. One will run on gubernatorial years, and one will run on the off years like we're having this year. So those supervisors are responsible for a lot of the agricultural enhancement programs, and they do education and outreach on soil and water conservation in the state of West Virginia. They are supervised by what's called the West Virginia Conservation Agency, which does a lot of the flood control dams, does a lot of the stream mitigation for clogged streams, things of that nature. But they also do the soil and water conservation of the state. And that's overseen by the State Conservation Committee, which has about 10 members, four that are at large appointed by the governor. But that is chaired by statute by myself, the Commissioner of Agriculture. So we have a very robust conservation agency, and we use that mechanism to distribute the funding to the farmers.
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3: I'm Tom Sussman, and welcome back to Appalachia Matters. And I'm going to take a little bit of personal privilege on the next interview. In one of the best little theaters in West Virginia is the Greenbrier Valley Theater in Lewisburg. And if you've not been there, if you're going to the Greenbrier or you're going to Lewisburg, you really need to catch a show at the theater, at the Greenbrier Valley Theater. And now here's the point of personal privilege. The theater is run, the artistic director is my daughter, Courtney. And Courtney is going to join us today and talk about the theater and what all they're involved in. Courtney, welcome to Appalachia Matters.
6: Hey, thanks for having me.
3: So tell folks about the background of the Greenbrier Valley Theater, or GVT as it's known.
6: We are actually in our 59th season this year, so we've been around for quite a while. We started as a community theater that was a tent by the Greenbrier River, and over the years grew into a barn by the airport. And then we purchased a downtown location, which used to be a department store, and renovated that. And we opened these doors in 2000. Just since then, we've been able to work with Actors Equity Association, which is the union of stage actors, as well as our incredible local talent to bring live theater to our region.
3: And you work with, I mean, all ages. There's a youth program there. There's your equity plays. You have your community plays. Talk about your youth program, especially since that's where you got your love of theater.
6: Absolutely. I went through the after-school program as a kiddo. And the mission of our after-school program is to provide inclusive and quality education through theater. And I'm very proud of everything we do. It runs from summer camps to after-school programs to experiences doing professional shows here on our main stage. And partnerships throughout the community, and especially Greenbrier County Schools.
3: In a year, how many children do you think you guys have in your youth programs? So in your youth programs, how many children do you all have involved in a year's time, so to speak?
6: So in 2025, we were just shy of reaching 5,000 students across our region.

0: Some programs that we offer too, we bus students in to see professional shows, and some we are in the classroom or they come to us to our classroom. We just have all sorts of different ways to learn theater. And new this year, earlier in the winter, we had a senior program. So it was for our community actors ages 55 and up. They participated in a show, Guys and Dolls Senior. It was the musical Guys and Dolls. It was a little shorter, and we had a blast. It was a time to do theater, but also have fellowship and work together, and it was a great opportunity to bring more participants into GVT.
1: We're talking with Courtney Sussman Fry, Artistic Director of the Greenbrier Valley Theater. Courtney, talk about your more main stage shows.
0: Sure. So we try to program a season with a little bit of everything. This year, we open our season on May 8th with a comedy. It's called Rip Cord by Pulitzer Prize-winning playwright David Lindsay-Abaire. And I want you to think The Odd Couple meets The Golden Girls.
1: Okay, that's an interesting one.
0: It's hilarious, it's incredible, but it's also very heartfelt. And it's one you don't want to miss. This summer, I'm so excited. We will be doing The Greenbrier Ghost, which is based on a true story, a local legend here in Greenbrier County. And that is a musical, and it'll run this summer from July 9th to the 25th. Tickets for that are going really quickly. I know the Greenbrier Ghost story was something we learned in school growing up, and
1: West Virginia history.
0: West Virginia history. So, being able to tell the story and honor Zona Heaster, it's a great privilege. And then the rest of the season, we have a mix of other classics. We've got Tuesdays with Maury, The Mousetrap by Agatha Christie, and we end our season with Miracle on 34th Street, a live musical radio play, which is just going to be a ton of fun.
1: Talk about the theater, because for folks who have never been in that theater, it is so the design is really cool because it gives you all a lot of flexibility.
0: Space is a black box theater, meaning we can adjust where the seating is. Right now, it is set up where the audience is on one side, and we've got stage on the other. And it is a very unique space. We pretty much span the entire block here in downtown Lewisburg, where we've got different spaces. We have our education wing where the students get to work on shows. We also have our rehearsal hall where our current actors of Rip Cord are rehearsing, and our beautiful Daywood lobby. It is just an incredible space, and we want you to feel welcome as soon as you walk in, but also like you're stepping into a nice theater in maybe New York or somewhere a little more.
1: I mean, it's an Art Deco space. It is a really neat space.
0: Yeah, absolutely.
1: One of the people who founded, and I think would be proud to call her your mentor, was Kathy Sawyer. Talk about what Kathy's involvement in Greenbrier Valley Theater has been.
0: Kathy started when the theater was the barn by the Greenbrier Valley Airport, and she was the producing artistic director here for over 20 years. Just incredible. She shaped so many lives, including mine, whether she was teaching, directing, running the organization. She was at the heart of GBT going from the barn to our downtown location where we currently are. And she continues to be very involved here at GBT, and we couldn't have done it without her.
1: And when you and I'm going to go back to when you were talking about some of the actors that are involved, and then you have local community actors, but you talked about equity actors. And are these, I mean, are some of these people off Broadway? Or are they off TV? Who are some of the names you all have had?
0: We get folks from

0: all corners of the United States who auditioned for us. This year, we received over 900 submissions to work at a GVT, and there were so many talented people. I think the farthest away was probably Washington State.
1: Wow.
0: We do have a lot of actors who travel in from New York. They ride the Amtrak down and they stay here with us during rehearsals and the performance. And then they head on home. And it's a great way to introduce other people to the Greenbrier Valley, or West Virginia in general. And it only makes us stronger too, to have artists from the outside come in and tell incredible stories like Rip Cord and the Greenbrier Ghost.
1: Now, at one time, didn't you get to act with a guy who was on Rockford Files, Stuart Margolin? Didn't he come to?
0: Yes. Stuart Margolin did quite a few shows with us. He was incredible to work with, a great collaborator, and we certainly miss him.
1: If folks wanted to find out more about your schedule, do you all have a website? How
0: You can find us on Facebook or Instagram. You can also visit our website, which is GV Theater, theatre.org.
1: We're talking with Courtney Sussman Fry, Artistic Director of the Greenbrier Valley Theater. As we close out the interview, is there anything else you'd like to add?
0: Just that it's incredible to be part of the very vibrant arts community, not only in Greenbrier County, but across the state. If you look at the economic impact of the arts in West Virginia, it is impressive. And it's because of people who support theater. We just encourage you to come down to the Greenbrier Valley and experience theater.
1: Courtney, we really appreciate you joining us. I'm Tom Sussman for Appalachia Matters, and we'll be right back after this.
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1: I'm Tom Sussman, and welcome back to Appalachia Matters. And we all see these court cases on TV and these different filings that go, and, you know, one company versus another company. We watch the movie Succession or the TV show Succession and try and get wrap our head around it. And just as a layperson, really don't quite understand it. And then in West Virginia, this is kind of coming to life right in front of our eyes as we watch the fight for the Greenbrier Hotel going on, current owner Jim Justice and his family. And then there's the Omni Hotel chain, and they've all filed back and forth, and there's a bunch of loans and all notes and whatnot. And really don't want to get into that particular as far as how that operates, but it's kind of curious that, you know, how in these large disputes, there are all these lawsuits and there's a strategy. And just as, you know, Rich Rodriguez takes the field with the football team in Fall Fridays, there's a strategy, or Saturdays, I'm thinking about high school, but for Saturdays, there's a strategy. And on the phone with me is Dan Casto, and Dan is a lawyer at the law firm up in Virginia. And I wanted to see if Dan could maybe help shed light a little bit on why we have all this going on. Dan, welcome to Appalachia Matters.
4: Yeah, well, thank you for having me on.
1: So, Dan, before we get into it, and we kind of do this always when we do these, kind of give us your background. I know you do have a West Virginia connection. And
4: yeah, so I'm originally from Parkersburg, West Virginia, or actually Belleville, West Virginia, just south of Parkersburg. I graduated Parkersburg South and went to West Virginia for law school, and made my way over to the D.C. area, but actually currently live over in Charlestown and Jefferson County. My office is in Leesburg, Virginia, and the law firm is now actually Campbell Casto Clark, and we do a lot of work in Virginia and West Virginia. And, you know, primarily my background is corporate transactions, but a fair amount of litigation and also some PR lobbying type work that we do here.
1: And Dan, you have some experience up on the Hill too. And so you get to see these type of actions, you know, from us just kind of using West Virginia vernacular, it's a mess. Why?

0: do companies do all these legal filings? And it just seems like the latest one was a $500 million lawsuit from one of the parties against the other. What's the strategy here? Filing multiple lawsuits and multiple, you know, one's a federal, one's a county, different venues. What are they trying to do?
1: Every lawsuit, every situation is different, right? I mean, this particular one obviously is very different because you have a sitting U.S. senator and former governor, and you know, very high profile and individual. So, you know, a lot of times, you know, just getting outside of, you know, the rules of civil procedure, the rules of evidence, anything legal related, a lot of times it's to drive a settlement. You know, very few lawsuits ever actually go to trial. Very few even ever get to a disposition where a judge says yay or nay. You know, most of the time lawsuits are settled, and they're settled for a variety of reasons. The primary reason being risk. You know, nobody, you know, judges are great when they side for you. They're not so great when they side against you, and people don't want to take that risk. So a lot of times people just make a business risk decision and say, hey, let's get this settled. So part of this is probably posturing for settlement. You know, a lot of times you'll file things to make it messy so that it encourages the other side to come to the table. You know, this one in particular, you know, you're naming very wealthy people as individual defendants. And that also raises the stakes for those people individually. They're now being brought into it. So, you know, I guess to just bring it all together, that a lot of times the strategy is you're trying to drive an end resolution that really isn't decided by the court itself.
0: So let's talk about this when you name individuals in a lawsuit. And I used to work for the state of West Virginia, and then every once in a while people would sue us, and then they'd name me individually, and then we'd go and say, hey, this is something that happened as far as the state's concerned, remove him. But in these kind of cases, it looks like by bringing the individuals in, then, you know, if they apply for a loan, if they apply for, if they're on any kind of like leadership position in insurance, they then have to disclose the fact that they're subject to a lawsuit. I mean, is that part of the strategy to make it really inconvenient for these folks?
1: Yeah, I mean, it could be. You know, when you're talking people as rich as these guys, it probably doesn't matter as much. But, you know, if you're talking about more of a common individual, and sometimes this happens, you know, this happens in business disputes quite a bit that are much more, that have numbers that are much more understandable than these. Yeah, you go to your local bank and you try to apply for a business loan, you have to disclose a lawsuit against you. It can cause some real problems. And then also it opens you up to discovery on personal items that you may not want to get into. So, you know, there is an element of inconvenience. And a lot of times, you know, these companies are just so big. Look, they're spending tens of millions of dollars a year in legal fees. They don't really care about the legal fees. And a lot of times the executives are somewhat removed from the day-to-day of it. But if you name them personally, it provides them with at least a little more incentive to pay attention and potentially come to the table and inconvenience them. And it's not going to surprise you, Tom, that a lot of times these lawsuits become incredibly personal, and a lot of things are done for spite. Let's just be honest.
0: We're talking with Dan Casto, who's with Campbell, Casto & Clark. It's a law firm over in Virginia, and he lives in Charlestown. It seems like in this situation, you have the Greenbrier, owned by Jim Justice. You have the Omni Corporation, which happens to own the Homestead, which is like 60 minutes away from the Greenbrier. In a lot of ways, it's almost like a small town fight for dominance.
1: Yeah. And, you know, for lawyers, there's nothing better than a few billionaires fighting, right? I mean, let's just be honest. There's nothing would make my day more than to get a billionaire who wanted to fight with another billionaire. I mean, but yeah, it seems like there is a history here between these entities. And, you know, I think Senator Justice has certainly been involved in litigation on this point before, you know, of Carter Bank for a long time. So it seems like there's a lot of things going on here in the background that, you know, the public's never going to know, never understand. There's a lot of inside baseball.
0: Does your law firm have a website?
1: We do. CampbellCastoClark.com.

Greater treasure than to have a praying mother. I had a friend whose mother always prayed for him, but I must confess to you, I thought his condition was hopeless. But late one night, this dear mother answered the telephone.

0: Happy Mother's Day. And if you're going, oh my gosh, I forgot Mother's Day. Well, number one, shame on you. Number two, if you're not sure now what you're going to give your mama for Mother's Day, I got it solved for you. You ready? Just sit next to her in church this morning. There you go.
1: Hi, I'm Joey Holland. Forgiveness isn't the easiest of godly attributes to embrace, but it might be the best medicine available to help us get beyond the things from our past that hold us down. God stated in Jeremiah 31:34, "I will forgive their wickedness, I will never again remember their sins." If God can forgive and forget all the things we've thought, said, or done in our lives, shouldn't we be willing to forgive ourselves and others? That's what God's grace is all about. 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
1: I'm Michael Giroux, and I'm running for state senate. 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They shape my values, my work, and the way I serve others. 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I want our kids to have real opportunity right here at home.
2: In politics, a lot of people talk about faith and family values. Michael Giroux lives them. Rooted in his faith, active in his church, and proud to be raising his four children right here in Kanawha County. 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

0: It's how my Sunday mornings go. When it's me and God in a fishing pole.
1: Well, Mom, good morning. I see you're up early. You're planning to sleep in today, huh?
2: Well, it might be your day.
1: But you can't sleep in. We need you to get up.
2: Yeah.

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1: 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Did you check them for ticks? They're always thinking.

0: I can hear Mom now going,
1: oh, look, a beautiful handful of weeds.
2: Did you check them for ticks?
1: They're always thinking.
0: They have to,
1: because we don't.
2: I love you, Mom.
1: 24 till 7, W.

0: Tuesday. It's 20 till 7. It is 52 degrees this morning. Increasing clouds. Maybe a shower later this afternoon with today's high at 76. Tonight, maybe a shower. Maybe even a storm. Low at 51. Tomorrow, mostly cloudy, 71. Partly sunny on Tuesday, 73. 73 on Wednesday, 64 on Thursday. Now, next weekend, shaping up to be pretty spectacular. Sunny on Friday, 74. Saturday, more sun than clouds, high 80. And next Sunday, clear skies, beautiful Sunday. Next Sunday, high 80. How about that? It's 52 this morning at WQBE.
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1: 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Relax. I've got the answers. I've got the solutions. I've been handling car and truck accidents for over 25 years. Every year, I collect millions and millions of dollars from my car wreck clients.

Amazing when you really listen to songs is a line in that one that I'd never heard before. Sugarland and Mother. And the line says, you'll understand it better when you get older. No, you need to understand it now. There's nobody like Mom. Oh,

0: It is 10 till 7. It's 52 degrees. Charleston, WQBE.
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say hello to all my friends over at the Harper Memorial Church over there on Big Tyler. 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They're having breakfast this morning. 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

0: Beautiful this morning, but going to have increasing clouds and maybe a shower by later this afternoon. Today's high at 76. We've got sunshine and 52 at WQBE.
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First, let me say thanks for all those clothes you washed and

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I hit the ball and it was a foul ball. 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
2: I always thought when I lost Mom and she got to heaven that she'd be in the kitchen. 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She had this skill with kids that I did not possess or inherit. She's in the nursery. That's

0: Gospel Jubilee. The Down East Boys preach Jesus. It's 20 till 8. Couple of reminders for you. My friends over at the Harper Memorial Church over on Big Tyler Road, just as you start up Big Tyler there by Marion's RV Ranch, they're going to have a breakfast this morning, and they claim it's a big breakfast this morning. Wish I had time, I'd run over myself. But it's open to everybody. Starts at 9 o'clock, 4431 Big Tyler Road. Be a good place to take your mom this morning for breakfast. And coming up next weekend, I talked about this for several weeks now, the First Baptist Church over at Nitro is going to be celebrating their 125th anniversary celebration. Now, coming up Saturday the 16th from 1 to 4, they're going to have live music and lots of games and just fun. And you know there'll be some food there. And then Sunday, next Sunday, a week from today, May 17th, the 11 o'clock worship service. They got dinner to follow that. And then at 6 p.m., the Martin Luther King Jr. Chorus is going to be there celebrating 125 years. First Baptist Church of Nitro.
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1: Hey, y'all, Billy Brown here, and I got to tell you about something right here close to home that'll flat out blow your mind. 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

0: this must have been in tears to know his little daughter's life would end.
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0: 10 lepers climbed.

0: Unnegotiable and unconditional. No matter what we've done, He has a relentless and passionate love for us. Numbers 14:18 says, "The Lord is slow to anger, abounding in love, and forgiving sin and rebellion." He also wants us to love Him so much that He becomes first in our lives and there's no room in our hearts for sin. 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
2: In politics, a lot of people talk about faith and family values. 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Rooted in his faith, active in his church, and proud to be raising his four children right here in Kanawha County. Paid for by Michael Giroux for Senate.

0: support IRS bills and more. The suit also alleges McGuigan, the charity's treasurer, pocketed $1,000 a week and stole thousands more in government grant funds. There's been no response to the allegations from Pollard or McGuigan. Deborah Valentine, Fox News.
1: At least 14 police officers in Pakistan are dead after a suicide bomber drove an explosives-laden vehicle into a security post in the country's northwest. I'm Angelo Bavaro, and this is Fox News.
2: And I am Jeff Jeffries, and this is the good news about Jesus, the Sunday morning gospel jubilee, and today also about your mama. If you forgot to get your mama something for Mama's Day, well, just join her at church this morning. That would make

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Larry Riddle of the Primitives. Everybody, whenever they'd come to town, everybody knew Larry. He had some heart situations this past week. I think he's doing okay. I'm not sure. But if you'll mention his name, whisper his name this morning. Everybody knows Larry. And everybody loves the Primitives.

0: everybody that knows me, you got to learn from somebody else's mistakes. You know, I never told my mother while she was alive that I loved her. I never told her. The words never came out of my mouth. Don't make that mistake. Three little words for Mother's Day.
1: Me and some of the boys were sitting around the other night. Started talking about politics, religion, love and life. And what a shame it was about 9/11. And what about hell? And what about heaven? And is there or isn't there angels here on earth? And then one guy said, well, you can take that for what it's worth. If it's something I can see or something I can touch, well, I might believe in all that stuff. So I just had to say to him,

0: And then I said, who went through the pain and smiled through the tears on the day of your birth? She counted your fingers and toes. Thank God you were whole. Son, you ought to know who loved you first.
1: That's right.
0: And who always came running every time you cried out? And how many more things have you forgotten about? And who tried their best to teach you wrong from right? And how many nights did she leave on a light while she waited and prayed till you came in? And who'll be there for you right up to the end?

0: 21. It is, 821. It is sunny. Temperature is up to 55. Storm overnight, low at 51. Monday, cloudy, 71. Partly sunny Tuesday, 73. Cloudy with showers on Wednesday. Cloudy and cool on Thursday. 64 your high on Thursday. But then Friday, Saturday, and next Sunday look spectacular. I mean spectacular. Like it does right now. 55 degrees and sunny. At WQBE.
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1: In politics, a lot of people talk about faith and family values. Michael Jarouge lives them. Rooted in his faith, active in his church, and proud to be raising his four children right here in Kanawha County. Paid for by Michael Jarouge for Senate.

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1: Careful precautions. I'm Paul Stevens, Fox News. Passengers are disembarking a cruise ship after a deadly hantavirus outbreak.

It is the 10th day of May, 2026. I don't know where in the world the month of May. I don't know where the month of April went to, but here we are, 10th day of May. Couple of anniversaries on Mother's Day. Sean and Shayna Ballard from over at Madison at number 2, and Johnny and Allison Canterbury from South Charleston at number 18 today. Bunch of birthdays. Happy birthday to Kate Hedstrom of South Charleston, Jackie Perdue up in Ashford, Anthony Whitlock right over the hill here in South Charleston, Layla Devereaux from St. Albans, Fred Chandler of Elkview, Brooklyn Hughes of Bancroft, Colby Dixon of Hurricane, Aiden Harper from Millwood, Aaron Grum of Charleston, Parker Pinnell of Elkview, Ava Lott of Sandyville, Donna Shamlin of Charleston, Ashley Hackett from over at Bancroft, Samantha Burkhammer from Liberty. Angie Harkins has a birthday coming up on the 13th. Happy birthday, Angie. Your daddy sent that in, by the way, and he loves you. Happy birthday to Madeline Sayer from Red House. Macy Nichols, I hope I got that first name right, of Dunbar. Whitney Daugherty of up in Spencer. Julian Ennis from Dainese. Becky Hill of Charleston. Trey Rabel of Green Bank. Terry Thomas of Clendenin. Mindy Crumpler from Elkview. Courtney Dunbar from Elkview, Jackson Huffman down in Hurricane, Alex Midkiff of St. Albans, and Doris Hicks right here in Charleston. Happy birthday. At Walk-

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Some of the fondest memories of my childhood were woven around supper time, when Mom used to call from the back steps of the old home place, "Come on home, son, it's supper time." Oh, but how I'd love to hear her voice once more. But for me, time has woven the realization of a truth that's even more thrilling. And that's when the call comes from the portals of glory to come on home, for it's supper time. All of God's children shall gather around the table with the Lord Himself.

It is 9:30 Sunday morning Gospel Jubilee, and a lot of people calling in this morning about their moms. And I'll say what I said earlier: if you want to get your mom something special for Mother's Day, you might think, "Well, it's too late, Jeff. It's too late." It's not. Show up at church. Just sit down beside her. That's all you got to do. Don't get her anything else. You will thrill her. You will thrill her. And I hope if your mom is still around that you have the opportunity to do that. For those of you like me who mom has gone on to glory, we just got to get through this day. But God has given us much to be thankful for. And memories of your mom, some of the greatest gifts God has left with us. And I pray you got some good ones. And I pray you got some funny ones. I want you to continue to pray for our world. Oh, what a mess we have made of this world God gave us. Lord, forgive us. Everybody's throwing rocks at everybody else. I wish for one day we'd just say, hey, world, stop throwing rocks at each other. But there'll be one person who will pick up a rock, and before you know it, we're stoning each other again. Oh, but Lord, thank you for hearing the voice of my dear friend Kermit Tyree today. He's been in the hospital now for, I guess, 2 weeks. And anybody that knows Kermit knows that ain't no place for Kermit Tyree. He can't sit still for a minute, but he has regained some of his strength and looks like he might get to go home. Maybe today, maybe tomorrow. Lord, thank you for looking after him and looking after Joanne. And God bless Kim, too. And Lord, help Kim's husband, Bruce, try to keep things together at their household. I know he misses Kim, but Kim, I am so thankful you are here with your daddy and your mom. And they are thankful, too. They are thankful, too. But Lord, thank you for letting me hear his voice and hear him laugh. Pray, too, for my good friends Helen and Bill Stevens. We go to church with them. God has put, and I don't want to say older people because I don't want Helen and Bill to think they're older people, but, well, they are. But God has always put an older couple in my wife and my path. And we left our...

we left our last church, we lost these people who were in our path. We didn't lose them, but they were no longer, it's complicated. But then the next thing we know, here's Helen and Bill in our path. And God has put them to keep us straight, whether they know it or not, but their love for each other has certainly helped my wife and I. And Lord, just give them both strength. They are wonderful, godly people with a beautiful family and just beautiful Christian people that we needed in our life and still do. And I want you to pray, too, for Mark and Pam Haynes. They have been through a rough week this week. Mark is in the hospital today, and we prayed for him many times. But keep Mark and Pam and Pat, their whole family, in your prayers, if you would. And Mike Oliver, got him out of the hospital. Then he was back in the hospital, and Lord, look after him, too. And Larry Riddle of the Primitive Quartet, everybody in this valley who knows gospel music and knows the Primitive Quartet knows Larry Riddle. And he's had some surgery this week. As far as I know, he's doing okay. I didn't get an update on him, but I hope he's doing fine. But whisper his name today if you get a chance. And several unspoken requests still that I would love to talk about, but they've asked me not to. But God knows what's going on. Gianni Melton, continue to pray for him. And little Annie Kaiser, right there, is a Mother's Day gift if you ever had one. Woo! And Gunnar Atkins and 13-year-old Jace Parsons. And pray, too, if you would, for Andy and Chris Harrison, too. And Kristen Roberts and her unborn daughter. And Mike Beller and his wife, Carol. And Riley Knotts continues to recover. But what a testimony that boy has. Woo! Aaron Stone, who had a motorcycle accident. But he's recovering at home now, and I think he's doing a lot better. Lord, look after him. Anybody who wrecks a motorcycle is close to me, because you can just flat get tore up. But if you ride a motorcycle, boy, ain't it fun. ain't it fun. Terry Russell. Pray for Terry Russell and her sister, too, Becky Pox. And Kathy Estridge today. And for Penny Melton and Jack Buckland and Jack Balzer. And Regina, who had some stitches taken out, still waiting for some test results on her foot. Lord, we hope they come back good and clear. And Nadine Atkins and Juanita Monfredi and Freeman Newhouse and Lewis Newhouse, too, and the whole Newhouse family. And Dave and Diane Rossi, too, and Elizabeth Thompson and Marvin and Jeannie Welch. And Mama Sue Egner and her dear friend Janet Hill and Austin Miller and Todd Morris and C.J. Deal. Van Polly and Faye Chaffin's on the prayer list. So is Joy Austin and Harold Mitchell and Ruth Pridemore, Junior Polly. And Jacob Harper. Pray for Jacob and John Shannon and Angie Harkins. Angie, hope you're doing okay. Pray for relief of the pain in your legs today. Lord, help her. And Barry Smith and Ruby Sloan and Angela Higley. If you'll pray for her, too, since she lost her husband, Dave, who we prayed for and prayed for. She's trying to get her life straightened out, and it's been a rough road, but she's got a lot of godly people around her, and Angela, I just hope today goes well. Pray too for her brother Randy Miller and for Scott Doss and Amy Foster. And pray too for Allison George Morris and Brandon and Mike and Charlene and Dee Dee Akers and Kathy and Peggy and the Legg family and Joyce Call and Derek Johnson and Steve Young and Scott Doss and Marcia Meeks and her family and Delphine Doss. Oh, there's so much to pray about. And I hope that you're going to church today, and I hope somehow, some way, you're going with your mom. If your mom is still alive, maybe she doesn't live here, but at least call her. Somebody sent me a text and said, Jeff, it would be great to go to church with your mom, but if you don't have time to do that or they don't live here, well, you know the telephone works well, so you can give mom a call. And if you're with your mom later today, do me another favor. Put your cell phone down. Okay, take a picture, and then put your cell phone down. Put it down and talk to your mom.

0: Got a late birthday just came in on the text machine. Kathleen Lester. This is Robert and Rena Walker's granddaughter. Happy birthday from Mama and Paul Paul.
1: 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Forgiveness isn't the easiest of godly attributes to embrace, but it might be the best medicine available to help us get beyond the things from our past that hold us down. God stated in Jeremiah 31:34, I will forgive their wickedness. I will never again remember their sins. If God can forgive and forget all the things we've thought, said, or done in our lives, shouldn't we be willing to forgive ourselves and others? That's what God's grace is all about. 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

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I really do. 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And I'm going to tell you this one more time before I go. If you're with your mom today, put your phone

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1: Hey, bud. I just had a few minutes alone in the car, and I'm going to call and say hi. Nothing wrong. Don't need anything. Just saying hey, because I missed you. But we can talk later, just whenever it works for you. All right. Love and miss you guys. Talk to you later.

for making sirloin out of hamburger, turkey out of tuna fish, and two big old strapping boys out of leftovers. I owe you for cleaning services, for the daily scrubbing of face and ears, all work done by hand, and for the frequent dusting of a small boy's pants to try to make sure that he led a spotless life, and for washing and ironing no laundry could ever do, and for drying the tears of childhood, and for ironing out the problems of growing up. I owe you for service as a bodyguard, for protecting me from the terrors of thunderstorms, nightmares, and too many green apples. And Lord knows I owe you for medical attention, for nursing me through measles, mumps, bruises, bumps, splinters, and spring fever. And let's not forget medical advice either. Oh no, important things like don't scratch it or it won't get well. If you cross your eyes, they're gonna stick like that. And probably most important of all was, be sure you got on clean underwear, boy, in case you're in an accident. And owe you for veterinarian services, for feeding every lost dog that I dragged home at the end of a rope, and for healing the pains of puppy love. And I owe you for entertainment. Entertainment that kept the household going during some pretty tough times. For wonderful productions at Christmas, 4th of July, and birthdays. And for making make-believe come true on a very limited budget. I owe you for construction work, for building kites, confidence, hopes and dreams. And somehow you made them all touch the sky. And for cementing a family together, so it'd stand the worst kinds of shocks and blows, and for laying down a good, strong foundation to build a life on. I owe you for carrying charges, for carrying me on your books for the necessities of life that a growing boy's just gotta have. Things like a pair of high-top boots with a little pocket on the side for a jackknife. And one thing, Mom, I will never, ever forget. When there were only two pieces of apple pie left and three hungry people, I noticed that you were the one who suddenly decided that you really didn't like apple pie in the first place. These are just a very few of the things for which payment is long overdue. The person I owe them to worked very cheap. She managed by simply doing without a whole lot of things that she needed herself. My IOUs add up to much more than I could ever hope to repay. But you know, the nicest thing about it all is that I know that she'll mark the entire bill paid in full for just one kiss and four little words. Mom, I love you.

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3: News. I'm Paul Stevens. Another warning from Iran.
4: Iran threatening to attack a U.S. base in the Middle East if more Iranian vessels are attacked.
3: And that's Fox's Alex Hogan, Iranian state TV, reporting the warning a day after the U.S. hit two Iranian oil tankers. Tehran says it's in no hurry to respond to the latest U.S.

0: peace plan to end the conflict between the nations. Meantime, Bahrain saying it's arrested dozens linked to Iran's Revolutionary Guard Corps. A pitching prospect for baseball San Diego Padres self-deports after pleading guilty to transporting undocumented immigrants within the U.S.
1: Humberto Cruz, a pitcher ranked as the Padres' fifth-best prospect, pled guilty to a misdemeanor charge related to receiving money for the transport.
0: And that's Fox's Chris DeMeo. Atlanta Braves Hall of Fame manager Bobby Cox has died. He was 84. America's listening to Fox News.

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1: 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And he got hammered by Ryan Preece. Brad Keselowski's off into the dirt as well.
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8: We have breaking news regarding State Senator Eric Tarr.
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0: According to Keith Urban, The Fighter was, quote, just a very quick song to write because I literally thought about Nicole and I and our relationship in the beginning, and some of the things we said went into that song. The ACM's Vocal Event of the Year is number 11 this week in 2017.
1: And then there were only 10 songs with a shot at taking that coveted drive into country music's victory lane. Still ahead, music from FGL, Darius Rucker, and Kelsey Ballerini. Plus, has our NASCAR legend ever committed the Cardinal Mother's Day sin? 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Today's
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1: News. I'm Angelo Bavaro. A British cargo ship has been attacked off the coast of Qatar.
2: The incident highlights the latest in a series of events in the Persian Gulf and Strait of Hormuz that show Iran is testing the fragile ceasefire. While the region waits to see how Iran will respond to the latest U.S. proposal to end the war.
1: Fox's Trey Yingst. Passengers are deboarding the hantavirus-stricken cruise ship after it arrived in Spain's Canary Islands.
3: The World Health Organization is reassuring people on the island that there's no risk to the public, and Spanish health officials say the passengers all remain asymptomatic. While none of the current passengers have tested positive for the hantavirus, the outbreak did earlier kill three people on board, while several others tested positive. 17 Americans on the ship will now be flown to Nebraska, where they will be monitored by a CDC team.
1: Fox's Chandler Painter. 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
2: The moon outside, too bright. Those blinds, yeah, let's just keep them closed. 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Yeah, just keep doing that thing you're doing there. Brush me with your hair,

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0: 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Thank you. All right. The Country Top 40 with Fitz is brought to you by Muddy Matt. 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
0: Let's count them down, y'all. My name is Fitz. That's F-I-T with a Z, and it's time to play the hits. Welcome to the most impactful countdown in country music. This is the Country Top 40 on this Mother's Day weekend, and I know what a lot of y'all are doing, grabbing flowers, headed over to mom's, got the whole family in the kitchen, stories you've heard 100 times but still love. And for some of you, I know this weekend can hit a little bit harder. If you're missing someone, you're not alone. So this weekend, we celebrate all of it. It's called CT40s with Fitz. I got it from my mama. And I might not have chocolates and roses, but I've got the soundtrack, and we're going to kick it off the way we always do with last week's number one for your mama. Luke Combs with Days Like These.

0: Combs right there with Days Like These, marking his 21st consecutive number one hit song. That is a bona fide CT40 hit maker, y'all, and that's an all-time record. Nobody before Luke has ever had 21 consecutive number one hits at country radio. Nobody! And we're going to see on this Mother's Day weekend if he is still going to be holding that position and making his mama smile again this weekend. You know Luke's mama's smiling. Let's start counting.
1: Number 40!
0: Kicking things off is a brand new debut from one of our CT40 mainstays, Chase Matthew. Here's Chase with

0: brand new one right there from Chase Matthews, starting the climb at number 40 with Holding It Down.
1: Hey, I'm Ashley McBride. To all the moms out there, have a happy Mother's Day.
0: Thank you for that, Ashley. And we hope that every mommy out there has a great Mother's Day weekend. We know that Ashley McBride is having a great one right now as well. And she loves her mama. And you know her mama's proud this weekend. Her daughter has the number 39 song on the planet. What If We Don't? From Ashley McBride.

What If We Don't from Ashley McBride, spending a second weekend at number 39. And you got Fitz playing all the hits on the Country Top 40 Countdown. And one of this guy's first big breaks was opening up the tour for Thomas Rhett way back in 2016. And these days, Russell Dickerson is headlining his own shows. That's right, WrestleMania, brother! And man, are they fun to go to. Russell's up right now with the next song in at number 38. Here's Worth Your While.

0: Worth Your Wild from Russell Dickerson. Easing back one to number 38. It's a great weekend for the hits on this Mother's Day weekend. Welcome to CT40's I Got It From My Mama weekend. And coming up on the countdown, Blake Shelton is doing it big. He's not planning on getting Gwen a bouquet of flowers. He's planning on getting her a whole field of flowers, like acres and acres of flowers. All the plans behind it, coming up next.
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Make it a special Mother's Day weekend for your mama by showering her with the sounds of the Country Top 40 with Fitz playing all the hits. Continuing our climb right now with the latest from Hudson Westbrook. That's right. Paint You Pretty is the name of the song. Number 37.

Hudson Westbrook from the great state of Texas going up one to number 37 with Paint You Pretty and Fitz playing all the hits. And our climb continues right now with one of the most fascinating former careers on the countdown. Yes, first of all, he was a boxer. He got bored with being a boxer, a Golden Gloves boxer. And then Stephen Wilson Jr. Thought about being a scientist. He worked for several years as an R&D scientist, earning a degree in microbiology from MTSU. That's right, microbiology. I don't even know what you do with that. I assume you're looking at a bunch of microorganisms and all that good stuff. Anyway, he's definitely got a backup plan if the country music thing doesn't work out, although I definitely don't think he'll need it. Stephen Wilson Jr., he's got number 36 with Gary.

0: Gary from Stephen Wilson Jr. Backing up one to number 36, and I know that we all know a Gary in our lives. So if your name is Gary right now, what's up? I'm dedicating this moment to you. Thanks for being Gary. We continue the countdown, and you might picture ranch life one way, you know, fishing, hunting, a lot of dirt. But every now and then, a different breed of farmer comes along to really show you how to do Mother's Day weekend right. So recently, I sat down with Blake Shelton, and he told us his grand plans for this weekend.
1: When Gwen is hanging out with you, you guys are out, you know, out on the ranch fishing. What is your favorite outdoor activity to do together?
2: Honestly, she's really gotten me into the flower game, and that's not something I thought would ever come out of my mouth, especially in a public forum like your show right here. But
1: I love it. And
2: here's why, though. Here's why, Fitz. So, you know, I'm not talking about planting them in like flower pots or whatever. She's allowed me to do it in a way that feels a little more, farmer manly-ish. So I literally like plow up, you know, 2, 3, 4, sometimes 10 acres of land out here on the ranch, and we'll just plant a field of them.
0: Blake Shelton, making all of us who go to the store for a box of candy and a 12-pack of Dr. Peppers looking really bad. Blake stepping up to number 35 right now with Let Him In Anyway. Hey.

0: song brings tears to my eyes. God, I love it. That's a special song. Blake Shelton taking over at number 35. And you know what? That's a tough one to hear right after you lose somebody. I lost my dad on March 18th. And Blake, just so beautiful. Blake Shelton again on a four-spot crawl with Let Him In Anyway. Country Top 40. Coming up on the Country Top 40 with Fitz, the Mother's Day weekend edition. I got it from my mama. It turns out not knowing how it ends doesn't mean it's not worth starting. And we're talking hits with Shane Proffitt and his move to the Music City after this.
1: 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Now before you start wishing you had a boat, remember, your brother-in-law would invite himself every weekend.
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We're back with Fitz playing all the hits on the Country Top 40 Countdown and celebrating all the mamas this weekend. That's right. Welcome to CT40s. I got it from my mama. And this is something I've learned. You know, nothing ventured, nothing gained. If you don't take that leap every once in a while, you might never really feel like you're living. And that's exactly what Shane Proffitt did. He left everything behind and he moved to Nashville and he bet on himself. I am going to repeat that. He bet on himself. And it's funny how those, well, we're going to see what happens moments end up changing everything. This week, he's in at number 34 with Long.

Number 34 last week and number 34 this week for Shane Prophet. And I love this song. I have a feeling this is going to live on for a long time. Long live country. Welcome to the Country Top 40 Countdown, Mother's Day weekend, CT40s. I got it from my mama. And another guy who is living that country life is a guy from Central City, Kentucky. And his mother's name is Stephanie. Listening to the Country Top 40 Countdown in Kentucky right now. So proud of her baby boy. Home state of bourbon and Kentucky Fried Chicken. Here's Kelsey Hart with Fireworks, number 33.

Kelsey Hart at number 33 for the second week running with Fireworks. Coming up on the countdown, this one is for all the mamas out there, and I might not

0: roses or a box of chocolates or a brand new, I don't know, Coco Chanel or Louis Vuitton purse. But what I do have is a song by a brand new artist who we're about to launch into country music history, and we're going to do it together. Yeah, the launch pad is coming up. CT40 Mission Control.
1: Five.
0: We are go
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0: for launch.
1: Three,
0: after
1: two,
0: this.
1: One. And liftoff.
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We're back with Fitz playing all the hits on the Country Top 40 Countdown with all-around great guy, Mama's Boy. Yes, he loves his mama, Graylin James. He's got number 32 with Water at a Wedding.

And that was Graylin James spending another weekend in at number 32 with Water at a Wedding. And you got Fitz playing all the hits on CT40's I Got It From My Mama Weekend. And now from viral TikTok videos to her first CT40 hit song. It has been one heck of a ride for Alexandra Kay, who continues her journey at number 31 with Straight for the Heart. Ready?

Straight for the Heart from Alexandra Kay, extending the stay at number 31 for another week. You know, there's nothing more exciting out there to me than being able to throw a little bit of fuel on the fire for any and all aspiring country artists, known or unknown. And that is why I created the CT40 Launchpad, and this week it is all brought to you by IHOP. Man, you got to get to IHOP right now and find your happy place. All right, y'all. Get ready to strap in. The launch pad is locked and the tower's up and we are cleared for takeoff. And this weekend, climbing into the captain's seat, Camp Hill, Pennsylvania's own Ben Gallagher. Man, you should see this guy on a guitar. Like a lot of country artists, he started young, guitar in hand, you know, putting in the hours. But what makes Ben different, this dude was literally handcrafting leather guitar straps before Nashville even knew his name. Blue collar grit, stitched right into his sound. And since touching down in Music City, he's been grinding and writing and recording, sharing stages, and just building a really cool style that's classic country but still hits fresh. And you know what? People are noticing. They're saying he's got the chops to be the next Keith Urban. That's right, that kind of buzz going on. So right now, engines up. CT40 Mission Control, Ben Gallagher is go for launch with his brand new song called I'll Take You.

0: just never know. That one might be played on the countdown any day now, future weeks, future months. That's what the Launchpad is all about. Your Launchpad artist of the week is Ben Gallagher and his brand new song called I'll Take You. But the question is, what do you think about it? You have the power. Send me a message right now on Facebook, Instagram, TikTok at three words. Fits on everything with a Z. Fits on everything. And I would love your thoughts on the song. And your CT40 Launchpad is brought to you by IHOP. Find your happy place. Hey, it's Fitz from the Country Top 40 Countdown, and we got to talk about this for a second. You finally get the house cleaned up, you're feeling good, maybe even tell yourself, all right, we're turning a corner here. And then boom, spring hits, rain comes in, the dogs run outside, they run back in, and now it looks like a mud wrestling match happened in your living room. 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
4: Fox News, I'm Angelo Bavaro. Reports say Iran has responded to the U.S. peace proposal to end the war.
5: Now, initial reports in Iranian state media indicate their response focuses on ending the war and ensuring security in the Strait of Hormuz. There is no mention of Iran's nuclear program, a key agenda item for the Trump administration.
4: Fox's Trey Yingst. The first planes have left the Canary Islands filled with passengers who disembarked from that hantavirus-linked cruise ship.
6: Officials say none of those passengers have shown symptoms of the virus yet. 17 Americans will soon be flown to Nebraska, where they'll be monitored by a CDC team. At least six more states are monitoring cruise passengers who previously disembarked.
4: That is Fox's Chanley Painter. 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

0: Thank you for the envelope. Thank you. Why are you looking at me like that over there? All right, here we go. This hour of the Country Top 40 with Fitz is brought to you by Muddy Matt. B-U-I, MuddyMatt.com. 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Country Top 40. Straight out of the original CT40 studios deep in the heart of Texas. Welcome to the Country Top 40 with Fitz. And this weekend, I got to say, it's all about mom. That's right. Mother's Day weekend, and I can already picture it. Some of you are in the car right now, headed over with flowers in the passenger seat. Some of you are in the kitchen with family, laughing, telling those same stories you never get tired of. And some of you are just taking a quiet moment, thinking about her. And wherever you are in it, this one's for you. It's CT40s. I got it from my mama. So to every mom listening, thank you for the love and the patience and for showing up to the best days and the hardest ones. We love you. We're 10 songs into the countdown and 30 more coming right up. We love our mamas.
1: Number 30.
0: Kicking things off, the duet we didn't know we needed. It's Ella Langley with Morgan Wallen. And they're taking off right now with a brand new one called I Can't Love You Anymore.

Man, I love it. That's a power duet right there. That is a power collaboration. You can't deny that. Brand new duet from Ella Langley and Morgan Wallen. Starting the journey way up at number 30 with I Can't Love You Anymore. And you got Fitz playing all the hits with Dustin Lynch right now with a song that he wrote with Ben Johnson, John Robert Hall, Hunter Phelps, and Zach Crowell. Here's Dustin at number 29 with Easy to Love.

0: Easy to Love, the latest from Dustin Lynch, scooting back one to number 29. And all right, hang with me for a second, because coming up, we're going to be shining a light on women who don't just handle life, they take it head on. The ones juggling everything, caring more than they should, and still showing up with that fire in their eyes. Get ready for your CT40 Fierce Female Moment in minutes. And trust me, you're going to feel this one. So let's keep it rolling. Stepping up next, Dan and Shay entering the batter's box with this week's number 28 hit song, Say So.
1: I got a call from a friend who don't call very often.

0: Say So. Dan and Shay right there on the rise, going up 2 to number 28 with Say So. And what a song. I mean, wow, it just stops you in your tracks. 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
1: And
0: in this one right here, this is what a fierce female is all about. There's a woman named Kim Kelly, and she's not chasing headlines. She's changing lives. She was just honored with a major humanitarian award, not for what she says, but for what she does every single day. Kim runs an organization that helps women who have really been through it, addiction, homelessness, even trafficking, giving them a second shot, a safe place, and a way forward, and hope. And I'm talking real life comeback stories, you know, the kind that don't always make the news, but should. And when she got that award, she didn't make it about her. She said it belongs to the women, the strength, the resilience, the fight in them. And that's a fierce female. Not loud, not flashy, just showing up every single day and making the world a little better than it was yesterday. So if you're listening right now and that sounds a little like someone you know, or maybe even you, yeah, this one's for you too.

0: It was released as a single back in 2019, staying on the country top 40 countdown for over 20 weeks on the charts. And it didn't stop there. 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
9: We're back to the hits on the Country Top 40 with Fitz on CT40s. I got it from my mama weekend. And you know what? It's a special weekend to do something special for your mother. And there's nothing like making a last minute run to the gas station for some Reese's Pieces. Maybe a bottle of $7 wine. You know what I mean? Here's Zach John King. He's a guy who knows how to buy a gift, and he's pretty good at writing them, too. He's got number 27 with Get to Drinking. Now he-

0: ZJK. Zach John King taking over at number 27 with Get to Drinking after stepping up two places. And if you think Get to Drinking is about as country of a song title as you can get, well, you better think twice. Because up next, it's a song called All My Exes. And I know what song you're thinking about. It's not this one.
1: All my exes live in Texas.
0: This one's from Lauren Elena and Chase Matthew, and here they are at number 26.

0: That was Lauren Elena and Chase Matthew going up one to number 26 with All My Exes and Fitz playing all the hits from the original CT40 studios in Texas. And, of course, we just passed Cinco de Mayo last week. And if you managed to catch a special John Party show on this good time holiday, then you probably got more than you expected. And he told me how he loves to do it big on Cinco de Mayo.
1: And there's a lot of mariachi bands in Texas, so we can always... the cool about the all mariachi bands, they're cash only. And especially if they're a real deal, cash only, case of Corona, give their own room, they're good to go. And so we've done it a couple of times, and it works out great. And the guys are so excited to be on stage. Like, it's a mutual, like, they're just so happy to be a part of a big, you know, big show, and just, and we have a great time. So yes, I plan on it. And also, no, and we also have some cool graphics that was kind of like Day of the Dead with skeletons playing horns when we do have video walls and stuff, but it's awesome though, but they're so excited.
0: I mean, cash only, cold beer, and a little mariachi band that's fired up to be there. Woo! That is not just a show, that is a full-blown fiesta. And the fiesta continues right now in the country top 40 with Fitz at number 26 with Boots.

0: No.
1: John Party, y'all, going up a spot to number 26 with Boots Off. You're checking out CT40's I Got It From My Mama Weekend with Fitz playing all the hits. And have you ever hit one of those stretches in life where everything just feels like it's lining up? That's exactly where John Morgan is right now. And he's going to be talking about the past few years feeling like one long highway full of green lights after this.
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4: Back with Fitz playing the hits on CT40s. I got it from my mama weekend. And happy Mother's Day weekend to all of you wonderful individuals out there. As we make our way up to the guy spending this weekend at number 24 with Country and She Knows It. Here's Luke Bryan, and you know he's making his mama proud.

country, and she knows it from Luke Bryan going up one to number 24. And I want to give a special shout out to Luke's mama, LeClaire Bryan, and she is quite the character. If you follow Luke on social media, check out his mama, LeClaire. She is awesome. And you know that feeling when things just start clicking in life, not all at once, but, you know, little by little, and suddenly it's all working. That's exactly where John Morgan is right now. Went from writing songs to living them out on stage. He says it's full circle hearing fans sing him back, and that's the dream right there. Here he is taking the CT40 stage with Kid Myself, number 23.

John Morgan with Kid Myself, stepping up a rung to number 23 and Fitz playing all the hits. And I will say it right now, I got everything from my mama and my temper from my daddy. All right, South of Sanity right now from Zach Top, number 22. Playing.

0: South of Sanity from Zach Top, part of the Super Stash Club on the Country Top 40 Countdown, sliding back one to number 22. You got Fitz playing all the hits this weekend on CT40's I Got It From My Mama, our Mother's Day special. And when we come back, we're going to be taking a walk down the halls of country music history and proving something we already know, that mom's been the inspiration behind a whole lot of this country music. And you won't believe how many of your favorite artists got their talents straight from their mamas. That's right, we're going down to the vault after this.
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We have made our way to number 21, getting ready to head down to the CT40 vault after this for a really cool country music history lesson. Here's Low Cash and Wrong.

0: Fresh right there with Wrong Heart, stepping up one to number 21. And you got Fitz playing all the hits. And all right, my friend, go ahead and grab your mama wherever you are right now. Grab your mama, because we're headed down to the CT40 vault. And this is a special look at songs that have been dedicated to mom over the years. And by the way, I got to say that your ticket to the vault this weekend is brought to you by my friends at O'Reilly Auto Parts. That's right, your professional parts people. Thank you guys so much for everything you do and for being part of the Country Top 40 family. And I'm not sure if you know this about me, but I'm the only person on this earth that can get in this vault. And we have a brand new eye retina scanner. Let me walk in front of it. This thing is so blinding. There we go.
1: Hello, Fitz. Please step in front of the retina eye scanner.
0: Yeah, I was just telling everybody how I'm the only one that you let in.
1: Access denied.
0: Whoa, wait a second. What? Why?
1: I'm mad at you.
0: Oh, not again. Listen, we're going to have to have a little long talk later. But right now, I've got all my CT40 friends, and we want to celebrate Mother's Day weekend. Are you okay with that?
1: We'll see about that. Access granted.
0: All right, I'm sorry you had to hear that. Sometimes you get...

0: It's a little jealous. All right. A little bit awkward when couples fight right in front of their friends, right? Anyway, we are in, and we're going to start it up in the year that Hollywood's top leading men included guys like Warren Beatty, Clint Eastwood, and Mick Jagger.
1: When a man with a 45 meets a man with a rifle, you said the man with the pistol's a dead man. Let's see if that's true.
0: Snoopy was named NASA's official safety mascot. And it was the year that a Merle Haggard song about Mama became one of the cornerstone songs of his career on country radio.
2: Not

The story goes that Merle Haggard wrote that one for his own mom after doing time at San Quentin State Prison in 1957. That was Merle with his 1968 release, Mama Try. All right, and follow me over here this way. Be careful. We don't want any mamas to trip down here. We're going to go another 16 years to a song dedicated to all the moms with those special listening skills. Mama!

From 1984, that was The Judds with Mama, He's Crazy. And finally, follow me, we're going to take a big leap forward, a 19-year jump, to when Trace Adkins released a steamy little number that went all the way inside the top 10. I know you know this one. Talking about all them hot mamas.

0: written by Tom Shapiro and Casey Beathard. That song went all the way up to number 5 on the Country Top 40 Countdown back in the year of 2003. Trace Adkins with Hot Mama. And I can't believe it. Our time is up in the vault right now, but you know I'm going to see you right here. Same time, same place. Next weekend, we're going chill. Can't wait to see you. And your ticket to the vault was brought to you by O'Reilly Auto Parts. 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Watch your step as we're going to cross over this famous threshold. And can you help me lift this heavy thing? Let's you and I get this Lestrigonian size door. Come on, push it a little harder. To slam shut behind us.
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0: Thank you. Thank you. The envelope, please. 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Country Top 40. What's up, y'all? You got Fitz, the guy who plays the hits. And you know what? This one right here. This weekend just feels different. It's Mother's Day weekend, and we're celebrating the woman who raised us, saved us. Just turn this thing up because we're counting down 20 more songs made just for yo mama.
1: Number 20.
0: And taking the field right now is Hardy, Morgan Wallen, Eric Church, and Tim McGraw taking the field with an awesome song called MacArthur. My name-

The latest from CT40 heavy hitters. I'm talking about Hardy, Morgan Wallen, Eric Church, and Tim McGraw. Backing it up just a bit this week, sitting in number 20. And since it's Mother's Day weekend, I want to take a second and send some love out to LeClaire Bryan. That's Luke Bryan's mama. Thank you for raising one of the good ones. And to George Burge's mama, wherever you are listening right now in Austin, Texas, you did real good too. Because weekends like this, they remind you these songs, these artists, these stories. They all started with somebody believing in them first. Usually, it was mama. Here's George and Luke right now with Ride, Ride, Ride, number 19.

0: George Burge along with Luke Bryan taking over at number 19 after leaping up one with Ride, Ride, Ride. And we continue the hits with a guy who says he wouldn't be where he is today without country legend Keith Whitley.
1: The smile on your face lets me know that you need me.
0: Gotta love when a new generation of country star like Dylan Scott pays respects to one of the great ones. Dylan up right now with what he'll never have, number 18.

Dylan Scott, former number one right there, shooting back seven places to number 18 with what he'll never have. And our next artist was raised in Louisville, Illinois. That's right, not Louisville, Louisville, Illinois. And he grew up loving country music thanks to his father's trucking business. And I can tell you, this guy knows everything about trucks. And he can fix an engine inside and out. And coincidentally, his latest is about a Chevy Silverado. Ladies and gentlemen, Bailey Zimmerman, number 17.

0: Bailey Zimmerman cruising in that Chevy Silverado, staying parked at number 17. Coming up on the Country Top 40 with Fitz, get ready for the good stuff because good feels good. And I've got a story that's going to restore your faith in people. We're talking restaurant owners who didn't just say thank you to their team. They shut the place down and decided to take them on a little trip. You are not going to believe where they went. We got the good stuff after this.
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0: Welcome back to our CT40 Got It from My Mama Mother's Day Weekend Special. And you got Fitz playing all the hits. Shout out to all the moms out there. We're celebrating you as we count them down. And now with this sunny spring weather, you know what that means. Golf season is back. Some folks go to Top Golf to sip on a little something-something, right? Some go to actually hit balls. And then there's guys like Kane Brown, who turned it into a full-on long ball competition, hitting that thing over the nets. And here's Kane talking about that tournament-level swing.
1: Last time I saw you, and I don't expect you to remember, we were at a Top Golf event, and you were sort of chilling with Jason Aldean backstage, a little couch area. Hey, how are you hitting that golf ball right now?
2: Not too bad.
1: What about your drive? Are you crushing your drive?
2: Yeah, normally it's like 250, but... Like I'll have some that are 290, 300 randomly.
1: That's amazing.
2: I'm trying to get it up to that 350 that I see these guys hitting on TV.
0: There's always that one person who doesn't just hit the ball. They send it into the stratosphere. Just like Kane Brown is sending it right here, right now in the country top 40. Kane is up with woman number 16.

Coming from Kane Brown, going up two to number 16. And you got Fitz playing all the hits on the country top 40. And this dude is 25 years old and already inking deals with UMG Nashville. Quite a bright future ahead for Vincent Mason, who's just getting started. He's got number 15 this weekend with Wish You Well.

0: Vincent Mason on pause at number 15 for another week with Wish You Well and Happy Mother's Day weekend to you. Welcome to CT40s. I got it from my mama's spectacular. And we're getting ready for the good stuff right now because good feels so good. Brought to you by IHOP.
1: That's the good stuff.
0: And I'm going to take you to Toledo, Ohio, where the owners of the Standard Restaurant did something unreal. They didn't throw a party. They didn't hand out small bonuses. They shut the whole place down. And they flew their entire staff on a cruise to the Bahamas. One employee had never been on a plane before, never seen the ocean. And he said once he stepped into the water, that it was everything. Man, that's not just a trip. That is people taking care

people. The owner said it best. Our staff isn't just part of the business. They are the business. And on a weekend like this, Mother's Day weekend, you realize that kind of belief, that kind of love, that's what a lot of us got from our mama. And that right there is the good stuff.

Cruz, the perfect song for the Good Stuff Song of the Week, hitting number one on the Country Top 40 Countdown December of 2012, and it stayed there for a record 24 weeks going into 2013. That's the good stuff. And the good stuff is brought to you by some more good stuff. That's right, IHOP. I love you, IHOP. I'm hungry for you right now. Go find your happy plates. Thank you, IHOP, for being part of the Country Top 40 Fitz fam. Coming up on CT40s, I got it from my mama weekend. You know, you could put someone on a stage, give them a mic, even have them sing a country song or two, but that doesn't automatically make them country. We've got Morgan Wallen with his own litmus test after this. Everybody, it's Fitz, the guy who plays the hits from the Country Top 40. And real quick, listen, we finally made it to May. Weather's warming up, grills are on, ball games are back, life just feels good again. 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
2: 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In the state Senate, Eric Tarr voted against lowering our income taxes by 10%. But Tarr voted to increase his own pay by 15%. 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In his private business, Eric Tarr made at least $325,000 from the state of West Virginia while serving as state senator. A lot more for him. Slick politician Eric Tarr voted for politicians to take over our local schools, voted to weaken an ethics bill to stop lobbyists from buying politicians, and took money from lobbyists. In the Republican primary on Tuesday, May 12th, drain the swamp. Say no to slick politician Eric Tarr. 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

0: Welcome back to the hits on the Country Top 40 with Fitz on CT40s. I got it from my mama, spectacular. And I even called up Morgan Wallen and I asked him for a little Mother's Day message for every single one of you.
1: What's going on, y'all? I just want to get on here and say happy Mother's Day, especially to my mama. Y'all probably know how much I love her. I also wanted to say happy Mother's Day to my son's mother. I'm really thankful for her and the way that we raised our son together. And to all you other mothers out there, I appreciate you, and I'm thankful for you as well. I hope it's been a great one, and y'all have a good night.
0: Check out Morgan showing love to all the mothers out there, and he's showing love on the Country Top 40 Countdown, continuing to rise, getting so close to the top 10 with this one. His latest solo single, number 14,

0: Nice little jump from Morgan Wallen right there, jumping up too. But you know what? That gets him the Leap of the Week award this week. Nice little two-spot jump. So you know what? Here's how we do this. Wherever you are, at home, at work, in the car, listening on your radio station app, let me grab my air horns, which are right behind me. And if we could all get together and give Morgan a big old attaboy.
1: Attaboy. Attaboy.
0: Your Leap of the Week is brought to you by my friends over at T-Mobile. Thanks for being part of the CT40 family. I don't know about you, but I think I could use a double shot right now. A little Mother's Day weekend double shot of Morgan Wallen. And you know those TV singing shows, you know, great exposure, but they don't always show you who an artist really is. Take Morgan Wallen, for example. Yeah, he's country, but not because of a TV moment. He says it comes down to how he was raised, the parents who backed him, kept him grounded, loved him when it mattered most, and you can't fake that. That's Sneedville, Tennessee, all day, all night. Here he is with Post Malone right now, up to number 13 this Mother's Day weekend with I Ain't Coming Back. A Morgan Wallen double shot.

I ain't coming back from Morgan Wallen to Post Malone, climbing up one to number 13, and Fitz playing all the hits on CT40s. I got it from my mama, Mother's Day weekend spectacular. With Jason Aldean right now, making Georgia's own at number 12 with Don't Tell on Me.

0: Jason Aldean with Don't Tell On Me, going up one to number 12, getting so close to the top 10. Coming up on the Country Top 40, get ready for your CT40 fan favorite, Music with Memories. And I've got one of those stories that just kind of stops you in your tracks. It's a Mother's Day memory about a song that I played a couple of years ago called I Got It From My Mama. And a couple of listeners who realized that everything good in their life, yeah, they got it from her. Your Music with Memories is next. This portion of CT40's I Got It From My Mama Weekend is brought to you by T-Mobile. 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
4: 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Welcome back to the hits, my friends. 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We're at number 11 right now with Rocky Mountain Low from Corey K.

Moving ahead one to number 11. And do you have a special song in your heart with your special memory attached to it? Send me those messages and memories right now. Just go to Facebook, Instagram, TikTok. Find me at three words, all right? At Fitz on Everything with a Z, Fitz on Everything. And at the very top, make sure it says Music with Memories, all brought to you by Viking, exploring the world in comfort. I got a message on TikTok from Tyler, and he says, "What's up, Fitz? I heard you play a song a couple of years ago on Mother's Day weekend called I Got It From My Mama, and you know what? It stuck with me. My name is Tyler. I'm from Boise, Idaho, and I just wanted to say everything in my life that matters. I got it from my mom. Her name is Linda." Hey, by the way, Tyler, my mother's name is Linda. Oh, I love her already. He says, "She raised me and my little sister by herself, worked double shifts at a diner, and came home smelling like coffee and bacon grease, and still somehow had the energy to sit at the edge of my bed every night and ask me how my day was. She taught me how to shake a man's hand, how to treat people right, how to show up even when you're tired. And I remember one Mother's Day when I was about 10, I didn't have any money, so I made her breakfast, burnt toast and scrambled eggs that were basically rubber. And she looked at me like I just handed her a five-star meal. Because that's who she is. And Fitz, I've got a great job now, a family of my own. And every time I do something right in this life, I catch myself thinking, man, I got that from my mama. So if you could, just tell her thank you for me. Respectfully, Tyler Owen, Boise, Idaho." And to Tyler's mama, "It sounds like you're a one heck of a woman. This is for you. Happy Mother's Day weekend."

I played that song during Mother's Day weekend about 3 years ago. And look, it's still stuck in one of our listeners' memories. I love it. Your Music with Memories song of the week.

0: from Danny Rose, and I got it from my mama. And what about you? Do you have a special song in your heart with your special memory attached to it? Send me that message right now. You can, again, Facebook, Instagram, TikTok, at three words, Fits on Everything, with a Z, Fits on Everything. At the very top, make sure it says Music with Memories. 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Ooh, I want to go on a boat right now. Again, that's Viking.com. 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
4: Fox News, I'm Angelo Bavaro. The first planes have left the Canary Islands filled with passengers who have disembarked from the hantavirus-linked cruise ship.
5: The World Health Organization is reassuring people on the island that there's no risk to the public. And Spanish health officials say the passengers all remain asymptomatic.
4: Fox's Chanley Painter, signs of diplomatic progress between the U.S. and Iran.
6: Reports indicate that Iran has responded to the U.S. peace proposal to end the war, giving their response to Pakistani mediators. Now, initial reports in Iranian state media indicate their response focuses on ending the war and ensuring security in the Strait of Hormuz. There is no mention of Iran's nuclear program.
4: Fox's Trey Yingst. President Trump set to visit China for a summit with Chinese leader Xi Jinping later this week. 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
0: All right, it's CT40s. I got it from my mama weekend, and here we are, the top 10. 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
0: You know you got Fitz, and I was born to play the hits. 4 hours, 40 songs every single weekend, a 50-year tradition, and I don't get to do any of this without you. Straight out of the original CT40 studios deep in the heart of Texas, and you know what? This one right here, it just hits different. It's our I Got It From My Mama Mother's Day Weekend show, sending love to the moms, the grandmas, the stepmoms, the bonus moms, the woman who made us who we are. And now we've made it. This is where the stories get bigger, the songs get louder, and the stakes get real. We are officially on the run to the biggest song in country music. It's top 10 time.
8: Yeah, what's happening?

I just want to say that I love you. I love you. I love you. I know this Mother's Day weekend feels different because we lost my dad and my mom lost her husband a couple of weeks ago. It's been really hard on us, but the strength that my mother has shown, her faith, the way she keeps going and smiling every single day, it is incredible. You're the strongest woman I know, and you are an angel on this earth. Happy Mother's Day weekend to Mama Fitz in North Texas right now. Sorry, I'm getting a little choked up, but she has just kept us all going in these hard times. Where would we be without the love of our mothers? And the hits keep on moving from Boone, North Carolina, the guy who says he'd probably be working a 9-to-5 if he wasn't doing this. But lucky for us, he's right here with Days Like These, Luke Combs, number 9. Days.

back from the number one position all the way back eight spots to number nine. Anything can happen on the Country Top 40 Countdown. It is a living, breathing mystery how the charts work out. So who's going to be taking over the top? Well, you know what? You're not going to believe it. Don't move a muscle, and we're going to find out together. And if it wasn't for Chase Rice, we may never know the name Megan Maroney. Megan got noticed by Chase while playing music for a sorority event, and it's been a wild ride ever since. Megan Maroney on her way up to number eight with Beautiful Things. You stay-

0: song, Beautiful Things, from Megan Maroney, spending another week at number 8 on the Country Top 40 with Fitz.
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0: 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Because your music taste didn't start with you. It started in the passenger seat. And I have all those details after this.
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0: gonna lie, I get a little spring allergies this weekend. I'm not kidding. Little spring allergies. Somebody get me some Claritin. Welcome back, y'all. Happy Mother's Day weekend. Hope it's been a great one so far. And you know what? Think about it. Before you ever picked your own music, before you knew what you liked or you didn't like, you were just along for the ride, right? Sitting in the car, maybe with your mom and dad, the windows down, the radio up, and whoever was driving was in full control. And somehow, without even realizing it, all that starts to stick. You know, the different sounds, different styles, all the genres kind of blending together over time until one day it turns into your sound. And that's exactly how it played out for Josh Ross.
1: All right, with Josh Ross, you are a child in your mom's car. Who is she making you listen to?
2: Bruce Springsteen.
1: You're a child in your dad's car. Who is he making you listen to?
2: Motley Crue.
1: Nice. Mm-hmm. And the one song that just really made you fall in love with country music?
2: Guitar Town, Steve Earle.
1: Let's go. That was quick.
2: Let's go.
1: Sometimes that even takes us like 60 seconds. But what do you want to talk about?
2: Just appreciate you guys. Sounds better on Fitz. Let's go.
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0: No.
1: Josh Ross moving up 3 to number 7 with Hate How You Look. And you got Fitz playing all the hits. And real quick, if you're still out there looking for a last-minute Mother's Day gift on this Mother's Day weekend, I'm going to help you out right now. Listen, you cannot go wrong with one of those red light therapy face masks. Yes, the ones that make your mom, wife, sister, daughter look like Iron Man. You know what I'm talking about? I got my mom one, and she puts that thing on, and I walk in the room like, all right, is she about to save the world or fix her skincare routine? Anyway, she loves it. I'm telling you, they will love that red light therapy mask. Trust me, run into Sephora, Ulta, grab one, and you're going to look like the favorite child real quick. Let's keep this thing moving. Let's put on our skin therapy, red light therapy mask and go from Josh to Jordan. Jordan Davis riding shotgun in the top 10 at number 6 would turn this truck around.

0: Turn this truck around. That's what my dad, Green Beret Bob, used to say when I was a little kid. 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Jordan Davis going up one to number six.
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0: 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And sometimes for Ella Langley, that's just the way she likes it. We're inside the top five with Ella next.
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0: This portion of the Country Top 40 with Fitz, CT40s, I Got It From My Mama Weekend is brought to you by Muddy Matt. 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Hey, it's Fitz from the Country Top 40 Countdown, and we got to talk about this for a second. You finally get the house cleaned up, you're feeling good, maybe even tell yourself, all right, we're turning a corner here. 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

You know it's the Country Top 40 with Fitz, and I got it from my mama Mother's Day special, and we are officially in the top five. You can almost feel that number one song from here. Now, here's the thing. Life is not perfect, right? It's messy. It's complicated. Sometimes you could get springtime allergies, and most of the time, it doesn't go how you plan. And according to Ella Langley, that's exactly where the best country songs come from. She says, if it's messy, if it didn't work out, that's what she writes about, because that's what people actually feel. Ella Langley leaning into the real stuff. Yeah, no sugarcoating it, just real life. Ella Langley leaning into the real stuff right now, up to number five this week with Be

Ella Langley and Be Her sliding up one to number five, and you got Fitz playing the hits. And I know that Ella Langley right now is listening to the Country Top 40 Countdown live in Alabama. And Ella, I just want to let you know, you already know this, but I, your buddy Mr. Fitz, is an Ella fella. That's right. You hear that, guys? It's time for you to be an Ella fella. And this is one of her partners in crime, one of the guys who helped her start it all, the viral sensation, if you remember. Excuse me, you look like you love me. Riley Green on deck at number four would change my mind. If you show

Change My Mind from Riley Green, stepping up one more to number four this week, part of the CT40 Super Stash community. And wherever you're hearing my voice right now, I hope you're soaking up this Mother's Day weekend. Give your mama a call if you can, because you know what? You deserve it. She deserves it. All of it. And we are getting so close right now to the biggest song in country music. I'm talking the ultimate gift for all the moms out there this weekend. Coming up, get ready, the bronze, the silver, and that gold medal number one song in the country. Don't go anywhere. Come on.

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2: Welcome back, y'all. You got Fitz playing all the hits on our Mother's Day Got It From My Mama special. And we are officially inside the top three songs of the week. And you talk about the real deal in country music. Well, I'm going to tell you, Cody Johnson. I call him Kojo. Independent Texas roots, rodeo cowboy turned hitmaker, and one of the most authentic voices that we have got in country music today. Sitting right there at number three this weekend with The Fall.

Joe, holding strong for another weekend at number three with the fall. And a little quick Mother's Day nugget for you. Did you know Mother's Day has been around since 1908? And it became an official U.S. holiday in 1914, all because one daughter just wanted to honor her mother. And still to this day, more phone calls are made on Mother's Day than any other day of the entire year, because no matter how busy life gets, you got to make time for your mama. So pick up the phone while this song is playing. Call her right now. I'm going to do the same. I'm going to call Mama Fitz in North Texas and just tell her I love her. All right, let's keep this thing going. Stepping up to number two on the countdown, the young gun, Tucker Wetmore with Brunette.

0: Yes, ladies and gentlemen, I need my Superman official superhero music, Tucker Wetmore, singing for all the dark-headed women out there in the Super CT40 Stash Club, going up two with Brunette. You got Fitz playing all the hits on the Country Top 40 Countdown, and since we've already covered last week's number one a little earlier in the show, that means we've got ourselves a brand new number one to look forward to. Only one more song between us and this week's champion. Stay with me.
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to the Country Top 40 with Fitz. It's CT40s. I got it from my mama weekend. And we are knocking on the door of this week's brand new number one song. But before we do that, we got to do our weekly warm-up. And I'm excited about this one. It's all brought to you by Active Liver from New Nordic. Are you ready for your warm-up to number one? And I found this one because I wanted to play you a song that just feels right, especially on a weekend like this. Back in 2014, Garth Brooks came back with a song that didn't need a big production, didn't need fireworks, just needed simplicity. It just needed a story. Just needed a story about mom. And the way it's written, it's a conversation between God and a baby just before that baby is sent down here to earth. The baby's nervous, doesn't know what to expect, and God says, hey, don't worry. I made someone just for you. She's going to love you no matter what. She's going to pick you up when you fall. She's going to believe in you before you believe in yourself. And her name, Mom. Man, that's not just a song. That's the truth. Because every single one of us, no matter who we are, where we came from, we all started the same way with someone who held us first, loved us first, and never stopped. And that's why on this Mother's Day weekend, there's no better way to warm things up before the number one song than by playing you this one. A little reminder of where it all began. Here's Garth Brooks with Mom, your warm-up to number one.

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Your liver will be glad you did. And here we are. Hopefully all the mothers are gathered around the radios and the table or listening to their radio station app on their phone, because you want to talk about a run right now, not just hits. I'm talking history, because every once in a while an artist hits a level where it's not even about competition anymore. It's just different. That's exactly where Luke Combs is living right now. He just became the first artist ever to have two different solo songs sitting at number one at the same time across the biggest country charts. Not a duet, not a feature, just Luke twice at the very top. And that's not just rare. That's never been done. And when you're pulling off something like that, you're in the middle of one of the most dominant runs we've ever seen. And this weekend, one of those songs is right here at the top. Folks, Luke Combs back at it again with Sleepless in a Hotel Room, number one in country music.

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1: Luke Combs replaced himself. Last week, he was number one with Days Like These. Now, number one with a completely different song, Sleepless in a Hotel Room. And Luke, man, I hope you're celebrating this big win along with your co-writers, Jonathan Singleton and Randy Montana. You guys are awesome. A well-deserved victory. I know your mamas are so proud of you. And many, many more. Many, many more. Country Top 40. And that is how we count them down from number 40 to number one. That is this week's presentation of CT40s. I got it from my mama Mother's Day weekend special. And all the biggest 40 hits in country music, compiled and ranked each week by MediaBase 24/7. And I want to give a shout out to the amazing CT40 staff, including Cody Culberson, the notorious DEP, Deborah Evans Price, Nick Allen, Drew Brownfield, and Scott Mahalik. The Country Top 40 comes to you each week from the good folks at North Star Audio, and we do it all from the original CT40 studios deep in the heart of Texas. And I am Fitz. Can't wait to see you next weekend. We're going to find out if Luke Combs is going to spend another week at the top with Sleepless in a Hotel Room. Can he do it again? Happy Mother's Day weekend to all you amazing mothers out there. And remember, you're doing it. Think big, because you're thinking anyway. And who's better than you?
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0: 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Let me play another one. Hope you don't mind if I do.
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0: Don't think I don't think about thinking about thinking. Wait a minute. It's too much to think about. That's Darius Rucker right here with the rabbits. Happy Mama's Day weekend. We'll keep the tunage going. I got a new one from Dan and Chase and Brandon Lake, Lee Bryce. Back to it in seconds.
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0: Antebellum on 97.5 WQBE, Capital City's number one. Now, don't be thinking about fishing today on Mama's Day. Unless Mom really likes to fish, and that's a good idea. Actually, that's a real good idea. But I do want you to know that I got a big fishing tournament coming up. It's the Brian Grayley Memorial Tournament. It's going to take place Upper Mud River Lake, Saturday, May the 16th, with WQBE and Moses Auto Group. 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

what he'll never have. That is Dylan Scott. We have more country for you. In fact, it's kind of what we do. No offense, but we're pretty good at it. All right. Josh Turner, why don't we just dance on 97.5 WQB.

0: 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We'll give you more to dance along with, sing along with, or just enjoy for your weekend. Sam Hunt, Josh Ross, and Keith Urban. It's all next.
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That's Parma Lee. 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

0: Eric Church, 97.5 WQBE. Did you join your mama in church this morning? I swear that may be the best Mother's Day gift ever to my mom, who's like, yeah, I could buy her all this, and she, oh, you spent too much. But man, show up and go to church with her in the morning. Let her show you off. Okay, that's not the real reason, but yeah. Hope you're having a great weekend. Thanks for spending it right here with the Rabbit. Got Luke Combs coming up, Keene Brown on the way, and more. It's all next.
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0: Yep, put my name on that. Actually, we need to put a name on tomorrow's Monday Morning Tutors tip-off winner. now, we haven't picked it yet. We'll do that tomorrow morning. 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Uh-huh. 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

0: The president reacts to Iran's peace plan response. I'm Kathleen Maloney, Fox News. Fox's Alex Hogan with the latest.
1: For the last couple days here at the White House, we had been waiting to hear from the administration as to where these talks stood. The Iranians earlier this morning said that they did issue that response and send it through a Pakistani mediator. And now we do have that confirmation that the White House has received and reviewed this response, although, again, the administration saying it's not at all what they had hoped for. The president wrote, "I have just read the response from Iran's so-called representatives. I don't like it. Totally unacceptable. Thank you for your attention to this matter." So again, this pulls into question where we go from here, what the future negotiations will look like.
0: According to Iran State Radio, Iran's focus is ending the war on all fronts and ensuring the security of shipping through the Strait of Hormuz. After more than a month away, the passengers on a cruise ship where a series of deadly hantavirus cases broke out are headed home. Fox's CB Cotton with that.
2: Global health leaders say some of the ship's passengers have already landed back in their home countries of Spain and France. We know a repatriation flight from the U.S. State Department is expected to arrive. So new video shows some of the first passengers stepping off the ship, all covered head to toe in protective gear. Small boats ferried the evacuees from the vessel to the shore, where Spanish authorities say an intense containment operation is in place to keep these passengers safe, separated from the public. Around 150 people

0: People were still on board when the ship anchored this morning in Spain's Canary Islands. Spanish health officials said none were showing signs of the hantavirus, which are described as flu-like symptoms.
1: Health officials say the outbreak will not lead to another pandemic like the coronavirus in 2020. 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

0: living on love. Can't afford nothing else. I'm sorry. Alan Jackson with the rabbit. Your triple play next. Hudson Westbrook, some George Burge, Old Dominion. We'll get back to it in seconds with WQB.
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0: going anywhere with you. Thanks for being right here with the Rabbits. We'll get back to it. More Great Country next.
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traveling soldier. It's Cody Johnson. Today's country. Your 24 karat favorites. Oh, that voice in your head. You ever talk to yourself? All right, who's talking? Who's listening? Huh?

0: Today's country, your 24 karat favorites, 97.5 WQBE. That is Voices, Chris Young. Actually, went down one of those weird social media rabbit holes the other day about the voice in your head. And it was like, okay, yeah, you have this voice in your head. Who's talking and who's listening? Are you the one talking or are you the one listening? And I'm like, I don't know. I'm the one arguing.
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2: 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State Senator Eric Tarr voted to increase his own pay, but against lowering our income taxes. And Tarr's company got paid at least $325,000 from the state of West Virginia since he's been in the legislature. In the Republican primary, drain the swamp. 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

0: Whoa, mama had a big old tear, didn't she? Steve Warner, two tear drops. Capital Civics number one, 97.5 WQBE. I've got that new one from Blake. I'm going to warn you. That thing tears me up. It's coming up. Hardy on the way. Some Luke Combs. It's all next with WQBE.
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Zach Brown coming up, Low Cash on the way. 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
3: Chris Domine is a husband, father, an athlete, even an Ironman. But 10 years ago, Chris's kidneys were failing.
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